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I just picked it up on vinyl a couple of weeks ago. 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

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I don't think James Hetfield would think too highly of my auto history, my collection. Nothing but a bunch of slow cars, SUVs, big boxy four-wheel drives. 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

Rattle the Cage, Nickelback, 93.3 The Planet Rocks, a new song featuring guitarist John 5. I love John 5's play. They got a new album coming out October 30th called Everything Under the Sun. Here's Tom Petty.

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spark one, pour one, whatever you got. Any port in a storm, War Pigs from Black Sabbath, 93.3, The Planet Rocks. Man, that song makes me want to go color one of those DIY blacklight posters. You remember those? They had kind of the velvet edges, and you'd fill in the little bits in between. core memory unlocked there. Here's Lit, My Own Worst Enemy.

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Foo Fighters taking a little bit of a break coming up in September from their current headlining dates to go open up for AC/DC at the Dome at America Center in St. Louis. What an enormous show that's going to be. Those guys are still out on their Take Cover tour, which runs through March of next year. This is Window, new Foo Fighters on the planet.

Paul McCartney had no business writing a song with such a heavy riff in it. Guns N' Roses made it heavier. 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

Yeah, I would. But only if you're paying. If you're good at something, never do it for free. Speaking of which, girls, girls, girls from Motley Crue. You know, I've been wondering about this lately. 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Somebody who hadn't been to one in a long, long time. 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Is it as good as it used to be? 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Three in a row from Stone Temple Pilots coming up once we round the top of the hour.

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Say I love you, parrot. Say 93.3 The Planet rocks. Eh, all right, close enough.

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1: 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Said, I hadn't been to a strip club in years, but I'm sure they're as dirty as they always were. How would you know, first of all? Right? If you haven't been to one in years. Stone Temple Pilots, Dead and Bloated, tripping on a hole in a paper heart coming up next.

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What did he just say? 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The Planet Rocks. It's National Dog Day. Give yours a scritch behind the ears for me, would you? I got a dog at home, Doberman, 3 years old. Completely nuts. Totally disrespects me all the time. Like, he'll do whatever I ask him to do if there's a treat involved. But I can't find anything else that will motivate him to do what I ask him to do without a treat. I know. You might say it's a failure of leadership, but I think he's just hard-headed. Here's AC/DC.

0: 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Cloudy skies tonight with a chance of scattered showers and thunderstorms with a high temperature of 69 degrees. Thursday, we'll see a chance of thunderstorms with a high of 91. Friday, chance of storms with a high temperature around 89. I'm meteorologist Ray Miller on 93.3 The Planet. Right now, it's 81.
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I told you this story yesterday or the day before. When I went and got my concealed permit, I was in a class with a bunch of people who had never shot a gun before. 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One started asking very specific questions. Like, if somebody comes through my front door, am I allowed to... I think she had an agenda. Here's Janie's Got a Gun from Aerosmith.

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Texter says, if a bad guy is on my front porch, he's in public. If he comes through my front door, he's in deep trouble. Good way to remember it. 93.3 The Planet Rocks. Here's Black Dog from Led Zeppelin into the 11 o'clock hour. I've got new Greta Van Fleet.

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You know what's funny is the guys in Quiet Riot and the guys in Greta Van Fleet kind of wore similar outfits. For some reason, it seemed a lot cooler when Quiet Riot did it. Look up Greta Van Fleet live. Be prepared to catch an eyeful of the lead singer's package. Just play your games. New Greta Van Fleet on the planet.

When was the last time you studied the artwork to Green Day's Dookie up close? It's been a while, I bet, right? It was colored by East Bay punk artist Richie Bucher. He put in a whole bunch of references to like local in jokes there.

in the East Bay, Berkeley, California area. He also dropped in AC/DC's guitarist Angus Young onto the cover, Patti Smith, Alex Chilton of Big Star, and the robed woman from the cover of Black Sabbath's Black Sabbath.

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1: It is funny you mention that. 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
2: Yeah. They're so good.
1: 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I can't really find any good ones. Like, I can make them, learn how to make them. But I want some good ones.
2: 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It's fatback, isn't it? That you put in the...
3: You get a little hog rendering in there. It might be good. Get you some big, thick sliced bacon and a lot of salt.
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1: 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Like, somebody tell me where to go get some good ones. Like, one of these places somebody's got to, like, you know.
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2: 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I'm just saying.
1: That's what I thought she was saying. Like, is there a restaurant called Your Mama's House?
2: It should
1: like,
2: be.
3: Let's go get dessert at Your Mama's House.
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0: 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Three songs from the same artist. This is Jacques the Rock. I am here with, Madam, what is your name?
1: Huh?
0: Madam Ha. The Planet gives you the 10 o'clock threesome. It is a menage a trois of rock. Does that not make you feel sexy?
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1: Oh, where's the crust at, Nanny? And she's like, you didn't want that crust. And I was like, what? It had mold on it. And I'm like, but you gave us the rest of it.
2: Oh, my God.
1: Well, that didn't have mold on it. I was like, you're still in the bag with it, Nanny.
3: You know, that was a part of my restrictions one time. I was grounded because I put too much meat on the sandwich.
2: Restriction for that?
3: Yeah, for a week. I couldn't make my own sandwich.
1: Oh, we can see that didn't work.
3: You know what? I got it. It had three damn pieces of ham on it.
1: Look how you rebelled as an adult.
3: Yeah, I'm double meat now. Everywhere. How are you going to give me a sandwich with three pieces of meat on it?
1: Especially when it's budding.
2: Oh,
3: and
2: my
3: gosh. They fold it, too. Like, you that got more bread than meat?
1: Paper thin meat.
2: I agree. You have to have at least three slices of that thin meat.
3: You got to have more.
1: Well, don't go to a nice restaurant and order a sandwich because you're literally getting bread and a little bit of meat.
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1: Good morning, everybody.
5: Hey, Paige.
1: You may be doing this right now, and you need to stop.
5: I'll put my hands up here.
1: I've done it before,
5: then.
1: Too, here.
5: Uh-oh.
1: So if you eat while typing, your keyboard can turn into a bacteria cafeteria. So stop.
5: Bacteria cafeteria. That's
1: it's
5: cute.
1: A lot dirtier than you think. You need to wipe it down every day.
5: Yes.
1: Generally, they say, your office situation.
6: Yeah, I'll say mine gets a little...
1: should sanitize it.
6: The one at home gets a little crummy. Mm-hmm. But I push it back when I eat.
1: Yeah.
6: Must be crumbs flying out.
1: Could be.
5: Do you set, like, do you have a computer desk or do you just have like a...
6: Yeah, it's a desk. It don't look like a goober like this one.
5: Yeah.
6: But it's an elf.
5: It don't look like a goober.
6: Like, I sit here and tie it. Printers over here.
5: Yeah.
6: The Cricut, the Cri-Cuts over here.
5: Ew.
6: I don't use that.
1: You print a lot of stuff out?
6: No, mostly scan.
1: That's what I do.
6: Scan receipts for swag bucks and whatnot. Try to get gift cards.
1: You're so smooth.
6: There you go.
5: Swag buck.
6: It's the secret. I don't want to give it away, but I did.
1: You are so smooth.
6: That's what the book is about. That's the secret. Scan your receipts.
5: Oh.
1: So the combination of food residue and saliva from your fingers, that's what it is. The bacteria is coming all from your mouth.
5: I'll tell you one of the nastiest things I saw is on YouTube. Somebody, it's like this scientist that has this incredibly strong microscope. And he'll take the weirdest things and then put them under the microscope. Oh. So he had these teenage guys and girls come in there and take a toothpick and go under their fingernails.
1: How gross.
5: And then put that on a little tray. And God, dude, you would not believe all the bacteria, like living bacteria that gets under your fingernails from like scratching or, you know.
6: So you really will get worms if you bite your fingernails.
5: Bite your fingernails. That's exactly. That's a great deterrent right there, man.
1: I do it.
5: Look at my fingernails. They're great now.
1: You used to look better than mine. I've ripped all my nails off.
5: I used to bite them like crazy. Like, it wasn't even a nervous thing. It's like an oral fixation.
6: Did old Trish give you a mani?
1: I didn't say anything.
5: No. She gave me a...
6: Nice cut.
5: Gave me a nice cut. I just went with the beard trim.
6: Okay, well, look.
1: You don't get your hair did?
5: Well, there was none to do. I mean, look.
1: Oh,
5: was, I got a buzz cut.
1: How do I know these
5: months
1: things?
5: Ago.
1: You wear a hat.
5: That's why.
1: Mm-hmm.
6: You need some fat ass bacon beard oil for that.
5: Fat ass.
1: Wow.
6: Dang it.
1: Interesting.
5: You know, like people love it.
6: They really
5: people
6: do.
5: Love it.
1: And I people used to go.
5: It.
1: You know,
5: it didn't, it, you know the discount code's over now. So sorry.
1: The whole nail thing that is so unsanitary. Anyways, to get your nails done, but right. I love it. It's pretty.
5: Yeah. It's unsanitary to get your nails done?
1: Well, I mean, just think of all the other people sitting in that chair. And even
5: think about the water out of
1: and all the other products.
5: The women or men, you know. I had a mani-pedi one time just as a little activity thing.
1: That's got to be
5: fresh. That's too ticklish.
1: Water.
6: Would you rather drink that water or the Walhalla water?
5: Like
6: you had to pick.
1: And you would hope
5: Camp Lejeune.
1: You would. I know that they
5: go skinny dipping in Camp Lejeune water.
1: They put the metal stuff like the nail clippers and stuff in Barbasol, right? But I'm not sure about the files. Like,
5: I don't know.
1: I want a new file on every person.
5: She hates when I tell this story, but one of our great account executives, Jane, she went to a country where they allow you to put your feet down in these little aquariums where these tiny little baby piranhas
1: I couldn't do that.
5: Are eating the skin off your feet. And they just go to town on it, and it feels great, and all this stuff is all natural, whatever. But, like, just imagine, like, you go to dinner that night, and it's like, oh, this is some great fish. What kind of fish is this?
1: You're eating feet fish.
5: Those are the feet fish.
1: Oh, gross.
5: Dude. Those are the feet fish.
6: It's like that movie, The Menu. Did you watch that movie?
1: Your breast
5: is that where they invite all those influencers to that billionaire's house? Yeah.
1: Oh, I that was bizarre.
6: Guess what they're eating?
5: Yeah.
1: What are they eating?
6: People. It's not a bad

0: like Soylent Green kind of
1: thing. Yeah, that's
0: like
1: kind of weird.
0: Soylent Green is people.
1: I can't.
2: Like, you're going to eat people. You're going to eat me.
0: Wouldn't it be the craziest thing is like if they said, we're not going to, we can't, the government or whoever, like, we can't tell you everything about science and stuff because it would ruin your life or whatever. And people associate that with, like, oh, you're talking about God. Or
3: yeah, we can't trust you not to tell.
0: It's like, no, we are actually related to all the animals. So we are kind of like cannibals.
1: Well, do people taste like chicken or do they taste like beef or lamb?
0: Sometimes.
1: What was...
3: I feel like I know where this is going.
0: Thank you, Lord, for that filter just then.
1: Thank you.
0: I know everybody in the building's in the building right now, so that was a good call on your part, Lord. Thank you.
3: Matthew, my son, HR is there too.
0: No, really?
3: I don't know if God would sound like that.
0: I don't think he has
3: like
0: a relationship with her.
1: So basically, the end of that story is sanitized with wipes. After you're done.
0: Oh, yeah.
1: And don't eat on your keyboard.
2: You can't flush wipes. Don't flush them. You got to wipe, and then you throw them in JD's office.
0: You know, that's the thing, too, is they put flushable wipes on some of those, and none of them are flushable, right?
3: No.
0: None of the wipes are flushable.
1: They will clog.
0: They will clog.
3: Anybody, yeah, like the rectal guys will tell you. Rectal, hang on a second.
0: Roto-Rooter. My God, man.
2: You know what I just did?
0: He's a father, a grandfather.
1: I know, with that body now.
3: I got the real company mixed up with a very naughty website that you should not go to.
1: He was on his phone before. Honestly, we know it.
3: It's about chicks who can't afford to fix their plumbing.
1: Lemon party.
0: I was thinking exactly what you were thinking, and I knew it. That was great.
3: So they work off trade.
0: Yeah.
1: Oh, okay.
3: One chick needed a new ball cock, but she didn't have $5, so... Guess what? She paid a different
1: guy. She got a new one for sure.
3: Oh, she got
0: I
3: a new
0: always
3: one.
0: Love the ones where their head gets stuck in the dryer. And then their stepson comes in and is like, well, might as well.
1: What are you watching?
3: Porn, Paige!
1: Oh, my
3: porn.
1: God.
3: What do you think we're watching? You think we're hanging out watching Golden Girls and, you know, talking about our stressful days?
1: Yes.
3: We're grabbing a handful of socks and watching some dirty sights.
1: A handful of socks.
0: More than a handful is a waste.
3: We're watching the Peter North.
1: Why socks?
0: I mean, they kind of... Because I'm hung like a foot? I don't know. What do you want me to say?
1: Do you throw them away or do you put them on? Are they disposable socks? Or do you put them back in the laundry?
0: I don't know. Some dudes use the no-shows one probably.
3: You act like you've never seen a dude crank the hog before.
1: Well,
0: he's talking about a motorcycle.
1: Not with a sock. I've never seen it with a sock.
3: We're talking about going up to Harley of Greenville
0: cranking
3: and cranking
0: the hog. Yeah.
3: Oh, my God, Harley of Greenville, you got to do that.
0: Before a big, like, poker run, they should say, all right, guys, in unison, we're all going to crank our hogs together. That would be nice.
1: I'm not there.
3: Yeah, you are.
1: No,
3: you're there.
1: I'm not.
0: I'm doing it for, like, juvenile diabetes. Crank your hog.
3: Yeah, you're gonna MC it, Paige. Yeah.
1: That's
3: crank
1: the last
3: your
1: thing
3: hog.
1: I want to see.
0: You're
1: going to
0: be the mistress
1: so
0: of ceremonies.
1: You know what? That honestly, that is the last thing that a woman wants to see from a man.
3: Unless it's your gay buddies doing it, like, and then it's a joke at that point.
1: Or you assume they're tiny.
3: Look at Doug over there. I did the reverse grip.
1: No, you're
0: are
1: like
0: we
1: this.
0: To assume that you know?
1: I don't know. That's what I'm saying. I don't assume anything that they have anything in their pants. But I'm never going to see it. Never
0: yeah, but you
1: want
0: know
1: to.
0: What? Like, in with you know, this is not a like a homosexual thing. But like, when we had these wrestlers in here before, or whatever, it's kind of known. Like, some wrestlers are like very well endowed.
1: Yeah.
0: What up, Robert Gibson of the Rock and Roll Express?
3: What's up, who?
0: Flash Funk.
3: Dang it! Who was?
0: Wasn't it Beautiful Bobby?
3: Always rumors about Bob.
0: Colonel Tom Parker. That was another one.
3: Colonel Tony Parker too.
0: Oh wow.
1: We can't judge a book by a cover.
3: Any cover?
1: The cover.
0: Yeah.
1: Because you may assume that. You may think, oh, man, he's
3: what if the book says, I got a big dong?
1: No, let me tell you something. I
0: know
1: friend,
0: where she's going with this.
1: I had a friend that dated this guy, and he was so handsome. He was a lawyer and everything, but he turned out to have not so great of a penis.
3: What does he say? Did something happen to it, or?
0: You know, I
1: just God what didn't bless
0: I'm not,
1: him with a you know.
0: I'm not
1: point.
0: Looking for any equality here. I'm really not. But never have I heard a guy say, "You know what? Hooked up with this girl. She had her own money. She's very wealthy. But dude, her vagina was just huge.
1: Never
2: was
1: heard
2: huge.
1: That.
2: It
1: never.
2: Was big.
0: It's so wild.
1: But what if it was
2: too big,
1: too tiny?
0: Not possible. Mm. Oh, for him? Oh, then that's
3: Do you think he did like a magician where he where he tucks a little cloth into his little circle?
1: It's better not to get mom. He's pulling out. It's just so
2: It won't stop. There's so much here. There's
0: How
2: too
0: long
2: much.
0: Is that condom?
2: It's too much. Like, is it never going to go away?
0: It was like the thing they put a party sub in.
1: When men are disgusting. You just clarified the whole thing, how gross you are.
0: Dude, it all is gross. We look like an alien arm. Y'all look like a bullet wound.
2: You got a lot.
0: You don't have much to work with.
1: All right.
3: Can you half rejuvenate or do you have to do them both at the same time? Does
0: that work? You got to put 50% down.
3: we'll give you half.
1: I don't know. Are you
0: can I get
1: about
0: my poof on Klarna?
1: Raising the testicles that are dragging on the floor? What are we talking about?
0: Look at this. I don't know how your situation is. I don't know.
1: I'm just trying to help you out here.
3: Look, if you handed me a handful of bubble gum, it's not going to bother me. That's the best way I can describe it. You can give me one piece of small bubble gum or you can give me a handful of bubble gum.
1: I wonder why you scream when you walk. It makes complete sense to me now.
3: Like, I don't care if it's...
0: I don't want to think you're wearing Rolling Stones underwear and you tell me you don't have underwear on.
3: Like, and that can be intimidating, too. You know how when women will look at some guys and be like, oh, my God. Some guys can look at some women and be like, where do I start?
0: Golly, bro.
3: Where does
0: this
3: it end?
0: It's wild, man.
1: It's getting bad.
0: Yeah, it is.
3: Like, what's going on here? Right then. It's like when you watch a play, you know, everybody's behind the curtains and they just got to, you know.
0: Or the girl, like you break up with the girl, you know, oh, guess what? She stuffed her bra, tiny boobs.
3: Oh, yeah.
0: They're real, puts his hands up there, tiny boobs.
3: Nothing.
0: This is, I love that about women. But then at the same time, well, why were you married to him for 10, 12 years? She gets divorced from
1: him. It goes
0: both ways. He's tiny.
2: He's tiny.
0: Look, she looked like a conch shell with no britches on.
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2: Okay, Paige, do you want to hear Dolly's last performance?
3: Yeah.
2: Or do you want to hear her last public speaking? Which one would you rather hear first?
3: Performance.
2: Okay, so the performance is from, believe it or not, March 14th, her last performance. She took the stage for Dollywood's 40th anniversary, performing a song called Celebrate the Dreamer in You.
4: I remember seeing this on the news.
3: That's sweet.
4: I thought they thought she wasn't going to come, or like it was a surprise performance.
2: Well, yeah, because Carl had just died like a couple weeks earlier.
4: Yeah.
2: So they didn't think she was going to show up. They thought she was going to do a pre-message or whatever.
4: Well, she showed up.
2: She showed up, yeah. I mean, I think, you know.
4: Carl Parton, rest in peace.
2: Carl might have wanted her to go on with the show. And plus, you got to, like, when you suffer a loss like that, you pour yourself into whatever you're doing, and then it kind of distracts you a little bit, you know.
3: Yeah.
4: God, do that documentary about Carl. How did he live?
2: What, like, was he like a stay-at-home, like
4: yeah,
2: like, he sat home and eat bonbons all day, you know, order stuff off QVC.
4: So was he wrenching around on
3: probably
4: cars?
3: Like, or? A regular guy working on his farm, doing his stuff. Yeah.
4: Did he have an expensive taste? Or?
2: Yeah, like, did he have any crazy cars or, you know?
4: Let us know about Carl.
3: Yeah. Oh, yeah. It would be nice if she bought him a Lambo and he's driving around in town.
2: Imagine.
3: Oh,
2: my. You imagine.
3: Where's Carl?
2: And no kids ever either. Like, no children. No.
4: I wonder if that ever came up. I've never heard her talk about not having kids.
2: I feel like, and I have not looked this up, but I feel like one of the two, either her or Carl, could not. And I don't know which was which.
4: Do you think she would have wanted him, though? Like, that career?
2: I can see. I'm shocked she never, like, adopted, like, a bunch of kids from, like, Africa or something.
4: Yeah, I'm thinking
2: like, I
4: can
2: see
4: it.
2: Dolly doing that.
4: Yeah.
3: I mean, she gave...
2: giving them a whole mountain to go live in.
3: Because her dad couldn't read one of her charities was giving books to kids, and that's wonderful.
4: Well, he's not missing much.
2: Well, Fat Boy, I hate reading. Fat Boy's saying her mom is from Union. I never knew that.
4: I didn't either.
2: Never.
4: She donated to Spartanburg County, the hospital system. I forgot exactly what she donated, but gave some money.
2: Yeah. And the other thing, too, is Dolly made a line of children's books, like kids' books. It's like farm stuff. So Jasper would read.
4: Really?
2: Dolly Parton. He wouldn't read it, but she'd, you know, mom and dad would read.
4: Like the characters, like Little Golden Books type stuff?
2: Yeah, kind of like
4: Cracker
2: that.
4: The Crab?
2: But it would be like a whole Dolly. And then again, you're like, but did Dolly just lend her name to this or whatever? But it was in that whole universe of Dolly. But like that last song there, like I have to be honest, like, all her songs toward the end were just so inspirational.
4: Yeah.
2: And like, do your best, follow your dreams. Like, you know, I,

0: I appreciate the message, Aaron. When you get older, that stuff you start to pay attention to and say, yeah, look, I did it. I was a little girl from Sevierville.
1: I wonder who her Kris Jenner was. That one person, just, you know, the mogul, bringing you all the ideas, telling you what you should be doing.
0: Like her, yeah, like her.
1: Like, is that one person? Or because when you're at her level, and people got to be coming with you, like, all the time with stuff, right? Like, hey, do this. Or,
0: oh, of course.
1: Yeah, you know, do this business. Or,
0: what would you call that? Like her person, not her personal assistant, because that person wouldn't know. Like her muse.
1: Yeah, like whatever the money person is. Like, you should be doing an endorsement with Breakout Bras or whatever, you know, stuff like that.
0: Yeah, yeah. Man, I mean, I think it was really her. I mean, I think she just had the ideas and then went and found the people to do it. Now, that other thing we were talking about with that company that owned Dollywood with her, mm-hmm. I think that's just Hirsch End. I think that's, she owned 50% of the company, and then they owned the other half, obviously. This is now saying, oh, man. This story now, like, I'm on just Google's homepage or whatever, Googling that, and it's like, now the question is, who owns the other half of Dollywood? Mm-hmm. Boy, yeah, people like, just don't let stuff, like, chill out before they just start. Now, we're talking about it.
1: Yeah, I mean, you get kind of curious about how it flows from there. Yeah,
0: especially not having children, you know, like, maybe it goes to her sister, maybe Carl had...
1: her total net worth has got to be a few hundred million, right?
0: It was lower than I thought. I did look it up yesterday, and now I have forgotten. Yesterday was
1: all the songs.
0: I drank during the day yesterday, like, not by myself, but like at lunch. Actually, Dolly's death may have made me drink more. And I went home and I sat down and take my shoes off, and I fell asleep for an hour. It's in the middle of the day.
2: Happens.
1: You need that nap, but no longer than an hour.
0: But I can't drink during the day and then just go right back to life. Like, I don't know how people do it, like you postmen.
1: How do you do it, Justin?
2: Oh my God.
0: Justin, you remember that from yesterday.
2: Wow.
0: That's a little callback. Dolly was worth between $450 and $650
1: million. Wow, that's a lot higher than I thought it'd be. Well, 20-plus hit songs,
0: dude,
1: number
0: I
1: ones.
0: Figured, I would have assumed she was close to a billionaire because of all the products. I mean, all the products she had. And it wasn't like oversaturation either. It was just like well-picked. You know, I think she owned like half the gift shop at freaking Cracker Barrel.
1: She knew her demo.
0: Yeah, man.
1: Her and Pentatonix.
0: God bless,
1: and
0: I
1: ball
0: know.
1: Cards. That's what runs Cracker Barrel now.
0: I know.
1: Pentatonix and ball cards.
0: I know.
1: And iron skillets.
0: And like $5 suckers.
1: And 40-pound Reese cups.
0: Well, the Dollywood, home of the $250 apple pie.
1: Oh, and the cinnamon bread.
0: It's
1: are they still
0: so
1: going to be doing that?
0: Dude, I really, like, I you know, Dollywood.

0: the just days before she died. The date was August 14th. The new ride up at Dollywood this year is, and I know nothing about it. Night Flight Expedition.
1: Fun.
2: Yeah, I just know it's new. I don't know what it like. What it's about?
0: Yeah.
1: See, last year Tanya and I, we had a goal to ride all the rides that we wanted to ride, and we finished. And at that time, we watched fireworks. It was midnight. It was the funnest time.
2: There's a new roller coaster called Dong that they wanted to ride.
1: We're gonna recreate the magic again this year.
0: Are you?
1: Yes.
2: Yeah, I see you with the two fingers.
0: I think you should get a lot of big-breasted women to go to Dollywood in one particular day.
2: It's like tribute.
1: I'll get all my friends.
0: Yeah.
1: Go.
0: Yes.
1: Because Dollywood t-shirts.
0: Even her male gay friends have big breasts.
2: They do. They got big knockers.
1: I don't think I'm going with a friend. I think
0: that's why she does radio with us. You know.
1: Because you have big breasts.
0: Yeah. Yeah.
2: Happy.
0: Okay.
2: The market cornered.
0: Just quit making this about you.
1: I'm just saying how much fun the rides are.
0: So, August 14th, I guess that was the big day that the ride was supposed to debut, and they said Dolly was going to be there to maybe cut the ribbon, or I doubt she was going to ride the thing.
2: She did.
0: I
2: love rides, y'all.
0: You never know. So, the 14th, so that would have been 12 days ago. She did not appear at Dollywood, but this is a recording of her on the big screen talking to the fans that did expect to see her live.
3: I've told you before, all my fans, that I've had a few little health issues, and sometimes I get a little dizzy, and I get dehydrated, and I'm dehydrated. And so my national doctor has kind of clipped my wings, saying, you ain't traveling this week. So I guess if your doctor tells you you ain't traveling this week, you ain't traveling this week. But I like to keep all of you in the loop, like I said I would, on everything. So, all is going well on the medical end of things, and I continue working away on all of our other projects, like the Songteller Hotel and my Life of Many Colors Museum here in Nashville, and my Broadway musical in New York, and that has taken a lot of time. But let's just say I've talked enough about me, don't you think? Eugene, won't you talk about me for a while? I'm just kidding. I do want you to tell everybody about our great new ride, Night Flight Expedition, and you have fun, and I will see you down the road.
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0: did you miss something from the previous Rise Guys morning show? 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

0: Marcagello. Okay. He goes. Yeah. That's my daughter, y'all. She loves that smart food popcorn. Say something to him, baby. Say something.
1: Hey, what's up?
0: Well, we're still shopping and everything and all that. So, this whole chip. Say something to the fire. What? Show them your chips, girl. So, ready to go when you saw me get the jello and my husband came by with the buggy. Yep, that was him, y'all. My daughter loves her snack cases. See her right here. There she is with her chocolate cake. Okay, let's see if we can okay, baby, there's your Pringles. And our chicken sandwiches, y'all. Yep. Why are you down there? Will you get Melissa's Reese's for me? Huh? Well, we're through with shopping. Let me show you everything we got. And I'm going to do a Walmart haul when we get home and everything and all that. Here we go.
2: And everything and all of that.
3: I can't.
4: I couldn't understand some of it.
3: Is she high?
2: I don't know.
3: It's kind of disturbing to me.
2: Well, so the one thing I will say, her poor daughter.
4: Her door.
2: Say something to Father's, babe. Say something to Father's, babe.
4: Pick up that racist for
2: like, she does sound like my mom, like on Vicodin or something. Honestly.
3: Yeah, it just sounds.
2: But her daughter, poor thing, like she's in a chair. And she's a bigger girl. So mom's like setting these big boxes of like snack cakes on her lap and then walking back with the video in front of all these people. Talk to him, baby. Say something to him. And these people are looking like, what are you doing to this?
3: Don't feed that child that.
2: But
4: what you got,
2: dude, that video right there, that one that we just played, has 199,000 views on
4: God.
2: It. 14,000 likes. Like, she's just a normal woman, but you can tell that people are trolling her, like, please do more of these videos. I love this. And she gets home and she does a haul video of all the groceries that she bought at Walmart. We got to bring you on the chocolate jello.
4: You got tampons, girl. Show them you got tampons.
3: It's making me sleepy.
2: Well, thanks, Paige.
4: You got some pants. Oh, Lord. There's a... this guy, you could tell in his group of friends, he's the funny guy. So he's working the crowd in an Uber. There's a bunch of them that pile into an Uber, and I've not experienced this, but they've got a driver from another country. Mm. He's from Pakistan. This guy's from New Jersey. So look, this is just some good old fashioned ball busting. That's all it is. That's what the tone of the exchange is here. So when this guy gets in and he's sitting beside his driver, everybody else in the back seat is yucking it up with him.
2: Yeah.
4: So he's working the crowd. But that's all it is just some good old-fashioned ball busting.
2: Oh, man. Uh-oh. You've heard me Muhammad. Saying it like that.
5: Oh, my boy Muhammad. Where are you from, Muhammad?
6: Hello, Pakistan.
5: Pakistan. I love it. Let me ask you a question. How the f*** did you find this here from Pakistan? I'm just curious. Oh, really? No plan. Like, you go, I'm in Pakistan. I'm going to go to in Margate, New Jersey. How do you find this place? I don't know how you guys figured this out. I'm just trying to learn. No, seriously. Okay, your turn to talk. You're still laughing. I love it. Appreciate the contact. But how the do you find this place from in Pakistan? That's all I'm trying to figure out.
7: I'll tell you, they find Margate. They couldn't even find Bin Laden.
5: Jimmy, how the f*** did he find this place?
7: I don't know.
5: All right, let's go. Hold on. Watch this f***ing kid on the bike.
4: They do this like for the whole 20-minute ride.
2: Did he just sit there in silence?
4: I had to piece it out. He starts talking at some point, but you can't hear him because they're still laughing so hard.
2: Yeah.
4: But he's kind of playing into it.
2: You know, I mean, I maybe wouldn't have said it in that way, but it is interesting to hear that tale, you know, like...
3: How in the world did you meet?
2: Yeah, like, remember when I had to call the locksmith out here? The guy came out or whatever, and, you know, handed me his card or whatever. The name was an international name or whatever. And I was like, let me ask you a question. Where are you from?

0: I'm just curious, you know?
1: You got to start conversation,
0: like,
1: right?
0: I'm from Egypt. And I'm like, wow. Like, you came from really Egypt cool. and you're a locksmith in Greenville. Yeah. I could talk to you for like at least 30 minutes.
1: I'm sure you had a lot of questions about it.
2: What is your dream place? You always wanted to go to Egypt.
0: Well, I think I'd rather now go to Göbekli Tepe. It's freaking incredible.
1: He eventually says he flew.
0: There's not much of a nightlife there, though.
1: Like, he flew to New York City and just drove down.
0: Really?
1: That's all he did.
0: That's what a lot of the you know, especially in New York, you'd hear a lot of of immigrants would come up there and just buy a business and just start a business from the ground up. They're like, you know, maybe I'd have a hard time finding a job because somebody didn't want to hire me because I'm from another country, so I will start my own business.
2: Makes sense.
0: I think it's pretty awesome.
1: Yeah. Chinese the same way in California.
0: Yeah.
1: Because too many of them wanted to have Chinese restaurants. And they're like, we just can't support it here.
0: Right.
1: So you all have to leave, move, and start them there.
0: Well, and like I said the other day, like if you went to a Chinese food restaurant and it was all white people serving, you is that not weird to anybody? It's only accepted in
1: a little bit.
0: Like Mexican food. Like sometimes, you know, like Taco Casa, those dudes are all white.
1: God.
0: They are.
1: I don't know if any of the Panda Express I go to, I don't know if any Chinese people work there.
0: Chinese food. Oh, you're saying they're all white?
1: I think they are.
0: Oh, really?
1: I think they're all young white people.
0: Oh, wow. Okay.
1: I don't know if I trust them now.
2: They know how to use a wok, I guess. That's all the only criteria.
0: We had a Chinese guy worked with us at Chick-fil-A. So
1: diversity.
0: Yeah, diversity.
2: I love it.
0: All right, here we go.
3: 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You missed the previous Rise Guys morning show? A true P1 would have never let that happen. 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

0: Yes, sir. Rise Guys Morning Show, good morning to you. It is Thursday. You're damn right it's Thursday, August 27th, 2025. Little hint there. If you ever hear me cuss just out of the blue, I'm stalling to search for the date.
1: Oh, okay.
0: I said, it's Thursday. Damn right it is. August 27th. I
1: So if you drop an MF or a CS, or I'm like, oh, you don't know what time it is.
0: Well, I wouldn't say that. Now, yesterday I said a bad word, but that was encouraged.
1: Or if you say, if you just yell something that rhymes with rink, I'm like, oh, he don't know where we are right now.
0: Yeah. Rink.
1: I thought I had a lot more notes. A blank in the armor.
0: Oh, okay.
1: That's what we're looking for.
0: Got you.
2: Oh, boy.
0: Got you. Don't talk about scouring pads then.
1: I got muffins written down.
0: Muffins. Sniff them.
3: Yeah.
0: That's right, man.
3: That's all it is.
0: I know. It's great, great wordplay.
1: Talk about the pads.
0: Yeah. Do you, I don't want to say, what do I, not ruffled my feathers? You tickled my brain? I don't know. When you did race car, and I'm like, God, tickled I forgot him? About yeah. that. You tickled my brain.
1: I saw it on a popsicle stick years ago.
0: Yeah. Sounds like something you'd find under a Snapple lid.
1: Yeah.
0: It's like the end of a Chuck Lorre production. It's like, I want to find out the little message you're trying to send to me.
2: Tickle, tickle.
0: Yeah.
1: Old Snapple lady.
0: Old Snapple lady. She looked like the same lady that was in the Big Fat Greek Wedding movies and also Sister Act. That lady.
1: Ah, Whoopi.
0: No. I think Whoopi would catch on fire if she tried to dress like a nun these days.
1: I thought she was going to bring it back and do it again.
0: I don't know, man.
1: We're not getting a new Sister Act.
0: I feel like she's, she might as well just change her name to Belle and be done with it.
2: What?
0: I don't know, man. It's weird that she played a freaking conduit to like ghosts, and now she's...
1: Oda May. Gosh, she's good too. She's really good in movies.
0: See, amazing. What's the last one she's done though? I mean, you know, and here's the thing. Look, if you've made a body of work, you know, set on that body of work and cast the checks. But
1: what did I see her in? We might have to look that up.
0: I mean, I know The View. That's what I'm referring to when I talk about her.
2: I don't watch that.
0: Being a, you know, it's a solid point right there. It's one of those things where you mention in passing. I've never like sat down or stood up and watched. I've seen clips.
1: Is it not on where we're here?
0: Probably. And then when we're not here, I'm not up this early. So
1: yeah, I haven't seen it.
0: Makes perfect sense.
1: I forget Whoopi's real name, much less the last thing I saw her in.
0: I used to know it. I used to know all the wrestler real names, too.
1: It's not Barbara, is it?
0: I don't remember. I totally don't remember.
1: I'm going to check that out. But I have to turn around because the computer's behind me.
0: Yes. That's that. Well, you don't want to.
2: He's too preoccupied right now.
0: Is she related to Bill? That is a great text. I would say probably not.
1: Or the not the goalie from Mighty Ducks who was on meth. Not that one.
0: Mm-hmm. Oh, God. Let's see. I feel like she now is what Jay-Z is going to look like when he gets older. I really do.
1: Was she ever on the Goldbergs? That would have been a great
0: game. That would have been great. Because they bought Bill in, you're right.
1: But everybody hated Jeff Garland so much they had to kill him off. They could have brought Whoopi in.
0: Remember, he was on the show one time.
1: Yep.
0: It seemed like he didn't want to be here.
1: No, but I mean, it's like, okay, this is Curb character, I guess.
0: Yeah. Man, why can I not find how old Whoopi Goldberg? Okay, she's born in 55, so that 71?
1: Yeah. No, she's 71.
0: Well, she'll be 71 in November.
1: Well, she don't look like it. Black don't crack, though.
0: You don't think, really?
1: I mean, she looked like... She probably looks like, what, early 60s, maybe. She got some gray hair.
0: This is like Rosa Parks went to Jamaica. And I'm on the front of the boat, man.
1: I feel like that should be a movie, right?
0: Well, it's like Madea.
1: Oh, the dad, Madea's dad is like, you mother...

0: You lazy mother.
1: I've only watched one of those. Not out of not wanting to. I just...
2: I didn't know if I'd like it.
1: I haven't finished all the Ernest movies yet. I can't go start Medea.
2: I had a free Black Box subscription for a week.
3: Oh, my God.
1: What?
2: Yeah, it was on Black Box. You remember that?
1: I've seen that one. There's a BritBox is another one for like British TV shows.
2: It's not as good as Black Box because you get College Hill.
1: Yeah. When do we go get White Box, guys?
2: I was waiting on it.
1: Oh, God, when are we going to get White History Month? It'd
2: be Martha Stewart and Law and Order. It's a White Box.
1: Exactly. Select episodes of The View.
2: Did you not find Whoopi's name? I thought Paige looked it up.
3: I'm looking for it.
1: Oh, I'm sorry. I did. Karen Elaine Johnson.
2: Karen. I was thinking Barbara for some reason.
1: She's a Karen, but it's with a C. With a C. She's like Corinne. Karen. Karen Elaine Johnson. Why choose the last name as she did, I wonder? Would her agent make her do that?
2: Maybe they told her, like, look, if you got a certain last name, you might make more money.
1: It might make it that more, like Shel Silverstein. He was black. Did you know that?
2: That was Whoopi's first
3: name. Maybe
2: because
3: she was born in New York.
2: Whoopi Silverstein.
1: Look at this one over here.
3: And maybe because she knew a Goldberg. I don't know.
1: Oh, you think?
3: I don't know.
2: Do you have the last thing she did movie wise?
1: Oh man, let me look up her MDib.
2: Oh, oh, whoop.
1: Whoop, whoop, whoop, whoop.
2: Because they were talking about doing another sister act and maybe Eddie Part 2, hopefully.
1: Oh my God, Eddie Part 2. Let's see.
2: Shout out to the local teacher that was in Eddie.
1: Oh, there's a local teacher in Eddie.
2: Yeah, I think he played one of the referees.
1: Man, movie-wise, Leopardi and Company. No clue what that is. A TV series called Kevin. She's the voice of Cupcake. It's a cartoon. On the TV series Hacks. Never heard of that.
2: But anything.
1: I ain't being a dick when I say that. She's never heard of me. I mean, I just, as you would say, like I'm not. I'd love to have her.
2: But nothing in the past, like, 3 or 4 years, right?
1: Well, she was in a movie called Babes where she played the role of Dawn's breasts. I'm not kidding you. Came out 2 years ago called Babes. She was Babes. The role. She must have, like, been, like, a nipple or something talking.
2: They should have done Ghost 2 with her. She's the ghost now. Oda Mae dies.
1: That would have been great. And they could do, like, you know, Dawn could step in for Patrick. Demi's available. She still looks exactly the same.
2: Dude, I'll never hate Whoopi. Like, I'll always be a fan. Because the movies I was, like, allowed to watch, were just, she was in all
1: of them. She played her role on that show. I totally get it.
3: She was named Whoopi because that was her first stage name, and her friends who compared her to a Whoopi cushion because she was prone to farting on stage.
1: Nice.
2: No, that's not real.
1: So explain Bootsy Collins then.
3: There you go.
1: I was born. I didn't wear baby shoes. I wore boots. They called me Bootsy.
2: Whoopi.
1: What about Flip Wilson? Did he have a car accident one time? And they're like, you know what?
3: Oh, wow.
1: Remember when you flipped your car, Flip Wilson?
2: Is that not his real name?
1: You know what?
2: I know he was Geraldine too, but
1: oh man, yeah. They were into that, right? They were into every guy back
2: Martin.
1: Then. If you wanted to make it, they made you dress up like a woman.
2: They made Martin do Shanae.
1: Let's see. Flips for, oh my Lord. It is a nickname. His real name's Clero.
3: Clero. Clero, get in here.
1: Are you going to watch the Clero Wilson show tonight?
3: Oh my gosh.
1: What's up, Flip?
2: Clero.
1: I love that.
2: I mean, if you had to mix and match and say, hey, whose name is this?
1: Like, I literally thought his name was going to be Philip. You know, like Flip, like that would be maybe the running thing.
3: That would make sense.
2: Yeah, Clero.
1: Clero. Wow.
2: He's got to be the only Clero ever.
1: Any other people with like, let's look up Curly Neal now. I always wondered about that one from the Globetrotters. He didn't even have hair, Paige, but his name was Curly. It's Fred. Fred Neal.
2: Meadowlark Lemon can't be a real name.
1: All right, there we go. We're going to go there now. I'll get ready.
2: Kiss Paige's ass if it is or isn't.
1: either way you will.
2: Either way, she's getting a treat.
1: Oh wow, yeah. Real name is Meadowlark Lemon.
2: What?
1: Holy moly!
2: I'll be damned.
1: Pardon me. Now this is weird. This is very strange. His name. He's born.

0: Meadow George Lemon III, but then his nickname was Meadow Lark.
1: MG3 should have been. How do you get that nickname, I wonder?
0: Meadow Lark.
1: Did he look like a flower in music?
0: That's a bird, no? That's what a lark is.
1: Is it? Did he have a big nose, like a big beak?
0: So Lark Voorhees. She was on Friday the 13th. No.
1: Days of Our Lives.
0: No. Saved by the Bell.
1: She was for a little bit.
0: She was?
1: Yeah.
0: I didn't know that.
1: I want to say she was Lucas's love interest for a little bit. Brian Detillo, the actor.
0: Ah, this is great. This is so information. We do it in such a weird way. It's just like we're wondering things. Why was he named the Clown Prince of basketball? Because he was such a joker.
1: Oh.
0: Like the Clown Prince of crime, the Joker from Batman.
2: I get it.
0: That's fun.
1: Not because he wore...
0: It's not that, you know.
1: Because he wore face paint everywhere in purple jackets.
0: He whistled like a bird.
1: He was
0: like
1: joking.
0: He said like a meadowlark. Sitting there and terrorizing people in Gotham.
1: They still tour. Now they have, I think they have a co-ed team now.
0: They have a female on there as well.
1: Yeah.
0: And
1: the fun little dribbles and, you know. Yeah. But they got to be pissed at those Savannah Bananas for taking their shine.
2: Do they dance like them and stuff?
1: Oh, yeah. It's a big deal. They pack it out, man.
0: Yeah, but they don't whistle.
1: No, they can't whistle.
0: So, how about that? And if you want to have a dance-off, I'm sorry to tell you, I think the Globetrotters would win in a dance-off.
1: I don't know. The whole team like does backflips on the bananas.
0: Beat you in dominoes.
1: I think some bourrée.
2: Tonk. I think you're a banana fan over there.
1: They figured out the
0: numbers,
1: the model of it, because they shoot dice.
0: Mm-hmm.
1: They got like 5 or 6 different teams, and they all pack it out. Even if it's not the bananas, they'll go see the clowns or whoever.
0: Yeah, well, it's kind of the model like the Blue Man Group do, where there's like 6 or 7 groups. There's 6 or 7 like touring, whatever's. It's like Cirque du Soleil.
1: You think that's
0: Moon Fry?
1: You think that's a group chat name of a bunch of gay guys around here somewhere,
0: dude?
1: Blue Man Group.
0: Cirque du Soleil, but it's all Punky Brewster. Related. Cirque du Soleil. That's a tough one, I know. It's a stretch.
1: I can think of a couple of things that got to be
0: I'll
1: bringing
0: get better
1: the
0: past
1: show.
0: 7, I promise.
2: Okay.
0: Let's warm up. Yeah. Huh? It's our practice round right here.
1: She freaking she made Paige like Sophie. Old Punky.
0: I know, man. She's
1: oh, Lord.
0: Like her back, she got to have like her scoliosis got scoliosis.
1: She must have steel rods in that sucker.
0: Remember how Michael Jackson could like lean forward, you know, and backwards and stuff? Yeah. She could do that too because of her, making fun of her boobs. Her big ones, though.
1: You imagine if she leans back, she likes.
0: You've been hit
1: big
0: by.
1: Suckers.
0: So lame.
1: It's rolling like toward her face like a wave or some spit.
0: It looks like a slow tsunami of nipples.
2: Gross.
0: By the way. Who was it you said earlier to pray for, fat boy? Nepal?
1: Oh, yeah. Oh, my God.
0: Let me look at that. I hate the news. I don't watch. I like our news. I don't like watching news.
1: There are a few different videos, and they're all bad.
0: So
1: a lot of people missing.
2: Oh, man.
1: Yeah.
0: You were saying that it looked like something out of a movie? Good gracious.
1: All the water and all the mud combined together?
0: Oh, my God.
1: It swept buses off of parking decks. Ruined an entire building.
0: Cool.
1: Look at that. From China down to Nepal.
0: Holy moly.
2: That's on the border. Huge.
0: Wow.
1: We got some people over there missing too.
0: You know what? Like I almost exactly what I was going to say. Like here we are in America. 1,500 missing, including 12 American tourists.
1: I cannot believe what the water's doing to like it wiped out an entire hotel.
0: Yeah.
1: Like moved it off its foundation.
2: That's crazy.
1: I don't know what their codes are over there. You know, a lot of people say up in Dubai, like, they don't build that stuff as good as they should. So is that the same thing there? Is it not up to code?
0: I don't know. I thought that was about UAB. Is that in the same place? Let me ask that live on the radio right now. Is Dubai and UAB the same place?
1: Dubai is in UAE, right? I'm pretty sure that's the city is Dubai.
0: I said UAB.
2: Emirates.
0: Yeah.
1: Emirates.
0: Not the Bimirates. Damn it.
1: I'm going to have to look that up, too. Put it on the list.
0: But no, that's right, though. And then the country that has, like, the best-made buildings is, like, the one you wouldn't expect. And I can't remember who that was either.
1: Yeah.
0: I found out the other day. Listen to this.
1: Wuhan's big.
0: I may have already told you this, Fat Boy, but

0: Paige, which country do you think uses the most water? Because you know water is trending right now. Floods to data centers. This.
1: I don't know if she'll get it. She might get it.
2: China.
1: China.
0: Close.
1: I give her two more guesses.
0: Two more guesses? All right.
2: Japan.
0: No.
1: No.
2: America.
0: No. And so you named the top, you named two of the top three.
1: It's a big one.
0: Big one. Really big.
1: A lot of people.
0: Think
2: Russia.
0: Think scamming old white people out of their money. And
1: it's not Russia.
0: Cows are sacred.
2: Oh, India.
0: Yeah.
1: Hey.
0: Yeah, that's right. Yeah. They have a lot of people, though. And probably, I mean, you imagine data centers take, what do call centers take, you know? It probably takes a lot of water.
1: We'll never know because we don't build them here.
0: We don't build call centers or data centers. No. We allow other countries.
1: We want all our data to go overseas.
0: I still think I'm sure the ecology will be screwed up.
2: Well, they've had,
0: you know, it's going to be anyway. With really man is. On Earth living as we do, we're going to screw up ecology. It's not going to stay as it was. But building the data centers out in the ocean, I thought that was smart by the, let's just say Asian people. I don't remember which country. Someone.
1: Now, the fact that people voted for Darlene Graham Nordone.
0: Oh, Lord,
1: kind of tells me that, you know, she's all for data centers here, so. She's pointing out the fact that, look, we can't be building them overseas. So I guess that's an endorsement from people to build them here.
0: Yeah, but...
1: Not Spartanburg County, though.
0: I don't know, man. I
1: mean, I think Paige said at some point you might have them at your house.
0: Well, no. I told you they're one of the companies is paying... They will pay your power bill if you have a mini one. Connected to your power.
1: They ain't gonna like it. They're like solar panels. They don't want to tell you how to put those on.
0: And it would also drain your, like, you know how, like, with your order from DoorDash, sometimes it's more expensive because that's a power hour or whatever. They know they can charge more. So the same thing with that. You're using your amount of power, but it's still on a grid, so you can't use too much. So if their data center connected to your house is trying to use more than you're wanting to need. It's like when somebody goes flushes the toilet while you're taking a hot shower. It's like, you bastard. Y'all still have that issue or is it all fixed now?
1: I don't know if it still happens that way or not.
0: I haven't lived with anybody in years to know.
1: You're right. You did tell me that.
0: I would have to have a ghost flush. That's so sad.
1: Paige said, look at these. That's what she told me. But you told me.
0: Look at these.
2: Look at them.
0: Look at these. Yeah. So back to Nepal, that's very awful. That's crazy, too, that things like that, like...
1: Natural disasters, they call them.
0: Yeah, but like...
1: That you can't stop.
0: What defines a disaster versus a cataclysm? Like, what is... What, you know, because the word massacre, you know, that's one that...
1: Massacre
0: is one that, again, the Boston Massacre, I think... was 12 or 13 people. That was a massacre.
1: Yeah, it wasn't...
0: So I don't know. Abomination. Well, no, I know what that means.
1: You had that tattoo, Abomination.
0: No.
1: You.
0: I have Faulkner's Nation. No, I'm kidding. I don't have that one either.
1: The legit question is, I don't know if it's just a local thing and it's probably stupid to ask, but retaining walls, is that just like a local deal? Like, I don't see New Orleans doing them, and they should, like, if anybody should have them, they should probably have them.
2: To keep things from eroding, like...
1: Keep the water
2: out. Yeah.
1: It seems to help a lot.
2: It does.
0: But I think with...
1: Like, do you have to be in a mountainous region to have them, like we are?
0: I don't know. I know that, like, with that one that happened years ago, remember the one where people were literally standing there in front of the resort and you see this wave coming and it just crashes and it just goes straight up in there. I don't remember where it was at now. It's just awful.
1: Was it Tulum or Cabo?
0: Yeah, but they realized, like, oh, crap, we don't need to just put rocks out by the coast to just slow it down, and we don't need to build a huge wall. So what they're doing is they're putting a concave on the wall. So when the water hits the retaining wall, it pushes it back out to the ocean instead of straight up in the damn air. which would look hellacious.
1: Put the wrong cave. Should have put a goon cave out
0: it's
1: there.
0: It's like when in Independence Day where the woman is out on the beach hugging her father on the actual sand, and you see the ocean wall getting to be like

0: 250 feet in the air. They're just sitting there hugging each other like,
1: oh.
0: Oh, hell. I would, I'd be like, let's at least lay on the ground. Let's not stand here and just wait for this bastard to hit. Let's bury ourselves in the sand or something.
2: Remember the
0: let's
2: big wave?
0: Let's try to jump into the wave and ride it.
2: Yeah, that's people are nuts, man. Anyway.
0: Go ahead.
2: No, that was...
0: Oh, okay. That's a good movie. I like it. All right. We'll take a break. We come back.
2: Starting to warm up. Starting to get a little heater going.
0: Getting amped. Getting up.
2: Getting into the spit.
0: Also, my rejoins today, I spent probably 45 minutes of my day yesterday putting this together. Because I don't want to just forget Dolly after just one day.
2: Uh-huh.
0: And I would like to make you a gentleman's wager right now, Fat Boy.
2: Ooh.
0: We're going to get tears again today from the girl here. We're going to get them. We're going to get them.
2: You people love when women cry.
0: 705.
1: I don't think I was the only one that was crying over that, but I have personal reasons too.
0: Yes. Well, I had that was a little pee-pee on me. I wasn't crying.
2: You want some more?
1: Sure.
3: 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Tap, type, and text your message to TRG at 800-774-0093.
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0: some high school band?
1: This is the King's Guards outside of Buckingham Palace after finding out Dolly Parton died. In London.
0: No, he wouldn't let him do that.
1: Yeah.
0: King Carrot Fingers.
1: You know he was a big fan, probably.
0: Oh, yeah. Bet he was.
2: God, they're talented.
1: Camilla got some big old boulders.
0: I can't believe Eminem never met her.
1: Say again?
0: Eminem posted that letter that she sent.
2: Yeah, that was so nice.
0: Yeah. And he said they never met.
1: What did he say?
0: Dolly sent him a letter when he...
1: Quit cussing so much. I don't mean so mean to Stan. He just had good intentions.
0: I can't remember why she sent it to him. He put it on his Twitter or whatever.
1: Imagine how many Stans Dolly had. Lord have mercy.
0: Oh,
1: probably
0: God.
1: Women Stans. Do you know what I mean?
0: Dude, that's the women on X now, or the big-breasted women are like popping them out because

0: some tribute, they said.
1: Ah, I love that. We did the same thing when Wood passed away.
0: Yeah, we did.
1: We just sat on the side of the bed in honor of Wood.
2: Gross.
0: Head to it.
2: Very gross.
1: God dang it. I mean, I don't know what equivalent, you know.
0: Wood's
1: talking about Peter
0: is.
1: North a lot yesterday.
0: Yeah, I know. He's probably spiked views on the doc. Wood needs a doc now, really, because he just emerged during COVID, right?
1: Yeah, I had no clue who he was till he became a meme after death.
0: You know what we're talking about, Paige? Google Wood.
2: Oh, Lord.
1: I think you need something else than the prompt. It's just going to show like a picture of mahogany or...
2: Just a woodruff on mine.
0: Okay.
2: Wood.
0: XXX. Let's see. That in there. Yeah. Put it in after wood.
1: Yeah, but you got to hit images.
0: Yeah.
1: Oh, God.
0: You got to look at the pictures. Oh,
2: they're blurred. I can't.
1: Well, you gotta hit that filter thing up top that says safe search. God. Take it off.
0: It's like you. Well, I can't say that because I was gonna say you stole a 12-year-old's laptop. If you did, he definitely would not have images blurred.
1: Oh man.
0: She not. Oh come on.
1: They've got her computer set up for like a child. I meant just like with the. What does it say? Say off.
0: Yeah. Oh, the grand reveal.
2: Oh, my God.
0: Yeah. I never seen you smile so big.
1: God dang it. Look at her.
0: Yeah. She's a fan.
1: The kids, you don't do that without your parents' permission.
0: That's not. Can you imagine how many pelts hanging off that sucker?
1: All right. There you go, Paige. There's the main one right there.
2: Ew.
1: Oh, okay. Wow. Okay. Racist?
2: No. There's this one, too. That one looks like an elephant.
0: Not a fan of huge veins, are you?
2: No. It's like, get that away from me.
1: It would be very daunting.
2: If you had that coming at you, what would you do? Which orifice would you faint? God almighty.
1: That's a lot of...
0: What's the equivalent? If you, walk up on, like we talked about yesterday, like just a lot going on. Like, you know, just like a... There's not really an equivalent, but there is.
1: Yeah.
0: Like, I can't really go into it, but, you know.
1: Right. Yes.
0: Like an Arby's exploded somewhere and you just walk into it.
2: Yeah. I don't think that sounds healthy.
1: I don't feel it would be for...
2: And I feel sorry for that person.
1: Yeah.
0: See if you walked up on it, just a big, massive pile of chewed bubble gum.
1: Yeah.
0: You're like, I don't know what to do right now.
2: Looks like, you know, something happened to her and she needs to get back to the doctor.
1: Yeah. How did he die? Did they ever give a cause of death for Wood?
0: I don't know, man. There's not much known about Wood. But somebody's making a lot of money off him.
1: I know.
2: That's sad.
1: That's the thing. Like, did he have any kids? Is there a little splinter out there?
0: God. If he had kids, it took him a while to get off the ship, if you know what I'm saying. They had to go through, what is it when you...
1: Ellis Island?
0: No.
1: Oh.
0: You know what? Like, if you're in a ship and it's so long, it takes you a while to get off the ship, right?
1: Yeah,
0: that's what I'm trying to say.
1: Right. Disembark. I don't know.
0: His joint's longer than a ship, is what
1: I'm saying.
0: Okay.
1: Let's the untold story of Wood, the well-endowed man from those coronavirus memes. That is the name of this article on Vice, dude. That's perfect. Okay. Yeah.
0: If they did it, then they know.
1: Like, many of you probably opened up a text from a friend during the COVID pandemic, only to find a photo of a beefy, naked black man with a massive penis.
0: That's the only pictures I open.
1: He has a filter on his to only show those pages.
0: I know you don't.
1: She's clearing out her whole search engine.
0: Make it your background.
1: His real name was Wardy.
0: W-A-R-D-Y. Wardy?
1: Wardy, I guess. Like Wardy. Born in San Francisco, Paige.
2: Hmm.
1: Yeah.
0: Okay.
1: Yeah.
0: I'm trying to get the psychology behind this.
1: Wardy Jobert.
0: Say if I walk up to Paige and I got a foot-long sandwich. Yeah. And she's like, that's too much sandwich.
2: I would say, no, it's not happening.
0: But I would say, you don't have to eat the whole sandwich.
1: Just you only need the edge.
0: Like you're getting too, you're getting too intimidated by the whole sandwich. I'm like, you only need like a 7-inch bite.
2: It's not
1: this is
2: good.
1: Wild. And so wow. Okay, this is

0: this is crazy. We Paige only got added to Wikipedia like 3 or 4 months ago.
1: I've only been with the station since day one.
0: Exactly. Yeah, day one ish.
1: It's just abusive.
0: So,
2: who's?
0: Wood, it says on his Wikipedia page, an American preacher, football coach, and pornographic model, and subject of internet meme.
3: Preacher?
0: Known for setting on a bed internet meme. God! He became a semi-pro arena football player after high school. In 2010, he took part in having erotic imagery taken of him as a side profession to make ends meet through hard times, baby. Hard times, the man's got to sit on the edge of the bed and take pornographic videos for money.
2: Making ends meet. He'd be splitting ends.
1: And he was a preacher and he did that?
0: That's what it says here, Paige. Hard times, Lord. Baby.
1: Yeah.
2: He's a big dude.
1: He needs to reread the book.
0: Heart attack.
2: Like, obvious a bodybuilder. Yeah, I knew he was dead.
0: Yeah.
2: No longer with us. I just didn't know if all the blood rushed to his gimmick.
1: Yeah. I'm not saying that he's a bad person or anything. It's just not only his picture, but all the other female. It was gross.
2: What if he was though? What if he was a great dude? Like, you meet the guy, you date him.
1: I think that's fine.
2: But you don't find that out till after. Like, you already like the guy.
1: Yeah.
2: So you got to deal with it, right?
0: But he's I mean, I'm not answering for you.
1: What would you think? Would you be intimidated by that?
0: I would have swiped left, I think, on the first.
1: Not that I would ever see that first off. I get to know him, but
0: is there pictures of him sitting on the side of the bed wearing like a suit? Or is there pictures of him wearing like shorts and a tank?
2: His bottomless.
0: Getting ready to play some basketball. Maybe he's got on some shorts.
2: God, maybe it does make sense that women wonder about that stuff first. Like, why would you not? You don't want to get in a situation where, like, oh, I like the guy.
0: Especially back in your, traditional days of, not saving yourself for marriage. You imagine? It's like.
1: Yeah, you waited all your life, and that's what you ended up with.
0: And then you get destroyed.
2: Yeah, like, literally.
1: It's so unfair.
0: It is.
1: It's like penis roulette. You don't know what you're ever getting.
0: Damn.
2: I remember that website.
0: Yeah.
2: It's like, why is she in a wheelchair? Does your wife have polio? I was like, no.
1: So what you're saying is probably better to test drive him before you actually purchase the car.
2: Or at least look at him, right? Like, hey, let me see it. And guys, if a lady asks you to see it, like, you shouldn't be offended, right?
1: Because I don't want that thumping on my back early in the morning.
0: God, how tall is he?
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5: I just like when they bicker back and forth. That's a trip. 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

0: 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For today, partly sunny, a slight chance for a late-day shower or storm, highs in the upper 80s. Scattered storms tonight, a low of 69. Friday and Saturday, chance for some afternoon storms, upper 80s, staying dry for your Sunday. I'm Michael Caron, 93.3 The Planet, currently 71 degrees.
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2: As we approach the morning rush, volumes haven't picked up enough to start affecting traffic flow. A couple of spots to watch for: Spartanburg County, Berry Shoals, and Duncan Rugel Roads remain closed, and one southbound lane of Chesney Highway is closed for construction. Also, John Dodd Road is closed between Cheek and Jordan Creek.
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4: Good morning, everyone.
5: Yeah,
4: man, yesterday was hard on me.
6: Nice.
5: I like hearing you say hard on.
4: It was. First Dolly, and then I heard about Tim Curry from Rocky Horror Picture Show passed away.
5: No crap. Fat boy of it here yesterday after Dolly, like, well, you know, they happen in threes. Or they, let's just wait. Who it's going to be? Who it's going to be?
6: Well, we already got bad news before that, too, so.
4: Yeah.
6: Which is terrible.
4: That affected us.
5: Yep. Yes.
6: So that was the theme of the day yesterday, was death.
5: Yesterday's theme, it was death.
6: Unfortunately.
4: So Tim Curry was best known as Dr. Frankenfurter. Farter. In the Rocky Horror Picture Show. And then he also played It from Stephen King's adaptation of It. And he was also in Clue.
6: So I forgot about that. Pennywise. Nobody talked about really Rocky Horror when they mentioned him. They mentioned Home Alone 2 and Clue.
5: At least that's what I know him best from. I think his best whatever it was. I'd say I went to Rocky Horror in high school not knowing what it was at the Greenville Memorial Auditorium. They did a screening of it. I had no clue. I thought we were going to see movies at the auditorium. I'm like, that's weird.
4: And, oh, you would dance with that.
5: Yes, I didn't realize it was as G as it was.
4: In the rain and you
5: surprised my friends wanted to go.
6: We're leaving, Matthew.
5: Mama.
4: It was
5: like
4: big.
5: People walking in with freaking bags of chicken bones. Throwing them.
6: My God.
4: It was fun. I remember going in a bathroom and looking over, and there was a guy that looked just like Tim Curry, dressed, you know, like Dr.
5: Was it just like a masculine looking woman, or?
4: It was a boy one. In the girls' room. Yeah.
6: Do you remember when Adam, his son, was on MTV? A long time ago, he was a VJ. Adam Curry.
5: That was his son?
6: Yeah.
5: I did not know that.
6: I don't know what happened to him after that. If you just
5: Steph Curry's nephew by chance.
6: He was actually Dale's his first cousin.
5: Yeah, and his sister. Curry. Any other ones? What about Curry from the Three Stooges?
6: Larry Moe Curry. What about Mark Curry hanging with Mr. Cooper?
5: Oh man.
4: The odd thing is Tim was also 80 years old. His health took a serious hit after he had a stroke in 2012. And
6: same age as Dolly.
4: Yeah.
5: Whoa, really?
6: Yeah, I don't think that's the son, by the way.
5: Okay, I didn't.
6: Now that I'm looking at it.
5: I'd never heard that before.
6: I thought they said it was, though. Well, you should have said it was. You should have played into it. I never saw a Rocky Horror Picture Show.
4: It was fun.
5: Yeah, I mean, people love it.
4: But I guess you have to be there in the whole craziness. And
6: like, I know about the Venus Flytrap.
4: And all dance.
6: Yeah. But I don't know any other characters.
5: Venus Flytrap, that's...
6: Yeah, wasn't that a character in the movie?
5: No. What is that other movie? Isn't there another... There's another movie. Is that Rocky Horror Picture Show?
6: Yeah, I believe so. Let me look it up.
4: That, the plant?
5: Yeah. No. That's something different.
4: Seymour.
6: Blah, blah, blah. Yeah, it says Audrey, the famous man-eating, blood-craving alien plant.
5: God, I didn't realize that was... See? They don't pay attention.
6: God, yeah, look at that sucker. Yeah. It was kind of
5: like that thing you were describing earlier.
6: It is, actually. Oh, God. I can't say that.
5: No, that's a good call.
6: I can't promote underage...
5: Absolutely not. That's Paige's wheelhouse.
4: No.
6: It is.
5: You promote activism against it.
4: Yes.
6: I can't promote underage.
4: But you say I was promoting it itself.
5: No, absolutely not. No.
4: Well, I'm Paige, and those are your Rise Guys headlines.
6: Yeah, this is like a main character in the movie. I don't know how.
5: But so what's his deal then? Like, he's Dr. Frankenfurter, but is he like, was he...
6: The hell was
5: like in drag? I know he was in drag in the movie, but was he supposed to be a man dressed as a woman in the movie?
4: He was a sweet man, transvestite.
5: Oh.
4: Transylvania.
5: County, North Carolina.
6: Eddie Izzard should have been in it, too.
5: Right. Louis Grizzard as well.
6: He lives the gimmick, at least.
5: Yes. All right, Paige, that was a good one. Thank you.
6: Is this worth a rewatch? Like Clue, that's the one you want to rewatch. Home Alone 2, for sure.
4: Oh, they're all great movies.
6: I don't know about. Oh, he was also.
4: Annie.
6: Was he not in one of the scary movies? Maybe he wasn't. I was thinking he was.
5: I don't know.
6: Yeah, that laugh. Do you remember the little laugh he'd have? Yeah.
4: Home Alone 2, Lost in New York. He was in that.
6: Yeah, he ran the hotel in that one. The Plaza Hotel, I believe it was.
5: Like when he when he's wearing the outfit as the cross dresser or whatever, like he looks, oh, this would be awful to say, but I mean he looks a lot like Lizzie Hale.
6: Yeah, oh God, yeah, he does a little bit,
5: but not like, I'm not saying she looks like a man. I'm saying like he's in drag. Look, he looks. As if maybe she dressed.
6: She might take that as a compliment.
5: I would hope, like I didn't mean it bad. No, I didn't say she looked like a man.
6: You already accused her brother of hooking up with her.
4: Oh, my God.
5: That happened one time, and I haven't said it since.
4: That's a good thing.
6: They got a new album called Ah Hail, if you ain't heard it yet.
5: Ah Hail?
6: Yeah.
4: Oh, Matthew is the next one.
5: All Hail. Hailstorm. Hailstrom.
6: I think that I was going to make a joke, but I forgot the racist guy's name. It's something Hail. What's that guy's name?
5: Nathan.
6: Is that it?
5: No.
7: I have something to say.
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4: 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For today, partly sunny, a slight chance for a late day shower or storm, highs in the upper 80s. Scattered storms tonight, a low of 69. Friday and Saturday, chance for some afternoon storms, upper 80s, staying dry for your Sunday. I'm Michael Caron, 93.3 The Planet, currently 71 degrees.

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1: As we approach the morning rush, volumes haven't picked up enough to start affecting traffic flow. A couple of spots to watch for: Spartanburg County, Berry Shoals, and Duncan Reedville Roads remain closed, and one southbound lane of Chesney Highway is closed for construction. Also, John Dodd Road is closed between Cheek and Jordan Creek.
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0: That's so pretty.
1: And I can't say something because I'm getting my ass jumped on pretty good. I gave you the wrong movie about the flower.
0: I told you. I was like, that wasn't right.
1: Yeah, I just got annihilated
0: little
1: by
0: house.
1: A bunch of people.
0: Little shop. Little House on the Prairie of Horrors.
1: Yeah, that's what it was.
2: Little Shop of Horrors.
1: I got it mixed up with Seymour Butts, the famous adult video producer.
0: Yeah, that's right.
1: Whose mom, I think, used to work the lights for him.
0: Say what now?
1: I think his mom used to work the lights for him in his movies.
0: Oh.
1: Yeah. Watch your son go to work, I guess. It's not happening.
0: Got some tears. I think she's crying. Are you crying?
2: I kind of pulled on my heartstrings. Yes. Like yesterday.
1: Dang, it's only one time thing.
0: Well, the initial.
2: It's not hard to make me cry. You know that.
1: Well, cut an onion.
0: I didn't cry, but like when I heard that yesterday, because that was the song my dad wanted played at his funeral. Not her singing. I don't think he would have objected to it, but that song wasn't out then yet.
1: And I remember.
0: The dumb preacher wouldn't let us play Skinner in church.
1: I remember you saying that too when you walked off the podium.
0: I said, they might not let us play it here, but we got a jam box. We're going to take the graveside. Are we going to play Skinner?
2: Yeah.
1: What if you would have tripped to just walking down the steps? That was a big...
0: I would have thrown an offering plate and hit him in the head. And big old wooden things.
1: Something happened to I would have Harris here.
0: Cut him up with a Annie Armstrong Easter offering rice bowl or whatever.
2: At Chris's funeral, when that was the one song that I got to pick.
0: Yeah.
2: I will always love

0: because that's what he signed on it, my card all the time.
1: Yeah.
0: And my mom, you know, she had Alzheimer's at that time, and she started singing like she was in church.
1: Oh, God.
0: At his funeral. And I looked, you know, his family, they were giving me dagger eyes, except for one sister who I apologized at the end, you know, for my mom. And she goes, no, that made everything right. Because Chris is looking down from heaven.
1: Damn.
0: And loving every minute of your mother singing for
2: him. It's like a free concert, for real.
1: I love it.
2: I'm watching it.
1: I got great seats. It's my funeral, but yet I'm in the upper deck.
2: I know. I mean, down.
1: I'm having to look down, like.
2: Everybody's down here singing.
0: Well, you're not supposed to do that, but I just let her.
2: Well, she's getting into it.
1: Oh, dude. This was like 3 or 4 years ago, I want to say. 4 or 5, maybe.
0: Good
1: I don't
0: for
1: know.
0: Her.
1: Time goes so fast.
0: When she got into the Rock and Roll Hall of Fame, people didn't let her be there. You know, they were just like, she doesn't deserve to be here. She's a country singer.
1: Man.
2: Yeah, man.
0: And that's why she did the rock album.
2: I don't know why people are arguing over, like, now they're arguing if she was a Trump supporter, if she was MAGA.
0: It's like, leave it.
1: I know. Like, you know, Trump lowered, I mean, you know, and there you go with that. Like, people say, well, he didn't lower it for this. He didn't lower it for this person. Like, he lowered the flag at half staff for Dolly Parton and said, we were good friends, you know. I liked her and she really liked me. And then all of a sudden, you've got, I guess the left or Democrats, whatever, saying, she was not a MAGA supporter. Look, here she is saying that Black Lives Matter. It's like, what?
2: It's like,
1: what?
0: I am so sick of all that outdated.
1: It's just the same routine over and over again of just like, come in. That some kind of like, one thing that brings all the people together. All the people together. It's like, let's find a way to divide them right down the middle.
0: I just wish.
1: Divide and quarter.
0: Just because you may not vote for somebody doesn't mean that you hate them. You just don't have the same belief system as they
1: do. You gotta think, if he didn't like her, he would have not acknowledged her at all.
0: Right.
1: Like.
2: Well, he loves to pick on the, or not pick on, but make fun of the people he don't like Ossoff, where you say you like Pee Wee Herman.
1: Pee Wee Herman looking like, he said that in front of kids. It was great.
2: She was a great person, obviously, but do you think at some point somebody got in her ear and said, look, we got to kind of like figure out how we navigate all this stuff as far as like toeing the waters with this stuff?
1: You're right, because how? Like, she should have written in. It may come out in her cavalcade of stuff that's going to come out, but she, like, somehow right in the middle of, and I'm not saying anything about Tennessee, but I mean, like, you right in Tennessee, and yet somehow you're keeping all the Southern people happy, all the LGBTQ plus people love you, people from all around the world. Do you think people came to Gatlinburg prior to, now, yes, they did. But like, when last time I was in Gatlinburg, there was like international tours there.
0: Oh, yeah.
2: Oh, yeah.
1: You know she helped bring that there. But yet somehow, nobody said any bad things about her. Like,
2: no.
1: She towed that line perfectly.
2: She How? Even, when she lost the Oscar to 3-6 Mafia, she even wrote them a note.
1: Yeah.
2: Talking about how happy she was that they won. Just by, like, you know, just, you know, look, she was raised right, obviously, but just stuff like that, that she was the last likable person, last that everybody liked.
1: It's incredibly sad but true. Great song.
2: Yeah.
1: So crazy. Like, name another one. You won't.
0: She there would never be.
1: Right now, living, I mean, you know, sure, there's probably, you say, oh, kids or whatever. But like an internationally known person like that, never again, ever.
2: Yeah.
1: But how did she do it? Because she was very vocal about her Christianity, mm-hmm. very vocal about diversity, everybody being included. She was big on, like, you know, free books for like people who, you know,
2: gave a lot of money.
1: But like, she didn't have any enemies. I want to live that life. I mean, I want to speak my truth. But I don't. She did. How did she do it? She did it so eloquently, I guess.
2: Yeah, she knew how to. And it sucks to say do it politically, but it's kind of what it was.
1: Right. Yeah. Like, she's like...

0: You know what?
1: She was very humble.
0: I'm not gonna step on toes. Yeah.
1: And she wasn't jealous of other people, which is amazing. You know, she didn't. She, if there was competition in music, she would write them a letter, and congratulate them. Yeah. You know.
2: It's not a shot.
0: I wonder who read it to 3-6 Mafia.
2: it's not a shot on Dolly, but maybe she just didn't have strong opinions on a lot of stuff.
0: Or like, do you? Or yeah.
2: As far as you know.
0: Yeah. It could be one of those things, too, where, and I hope it's not, I would love to see that legacy stay intact. I hope that there's no bullcrap stuff comes out about it. And I don't think there would.
1: I think
0: it would have already happened, you know?
2: Yeah.
0: She might be with,
1: you know, and
0: so sad.
1: Believe it or not, what if she was faithful to her husband for her entire life? Why is that hard to believe?
0: I know.
2: You don't think there would be like a secret boyfriend that comes out over the past...
1: That would have already happened.
0: See, I always thought that if something were like that, I would have thought that it would have been like maybe she got down with like Lily Tomlin or somebody. Like she might have done that.
2: Like that, like I don't know. Like the stuff always comes out afterwards. Like, you know, a certain politician.
0: Yeah.
2: There's stuff already coming out about, you know.
0: Yeah.
2: Certain rendezvous and whatnot.
0: Has anybody asked anybody anything about that?
2: Well,
0: has anybody acknowledged it? I guess.
2: There's some publications running with it because, you know, the person making the accusations has screen caps of text messages, rendezvous points where the, you know, campaign schedule might have matched up with the dates they're saying that they could have met.
0: Beacon parking lot.
2: Which it ain't hard to figure out. Just don't say who it is.
0: Don't say it. No. Not fair.
2: But you're like, okay, I guess.
1: Who cares?
2: Yeah, at this point, I'm like, it's not a, like, is it a surprise, really? Not really. But you would hope nothing comes out about Dolly of any.
0: She came out, she was a lesbian. So, I mean, I wouldn't give a crap. I'm just saying, like, she had such a, like, well-rounded life.
1: But my point is, how come society is so awful that you can't believe that
2: too much diversity this one?
1: She's a true Christian, and maybe she really did love her husband till death do they part, you know?
0: You know what?
1: Why is that so? But I'm not questioning you, man. I'm just saying, in the world we live in,
0: I know.
1: Why is that so shocking?
2: Till death do your parting. The compilation, posthumous.
0: Till death do you parting.
2: Till death do your parting.
0: Till death do your.
2: Don't they tell you like till death do your part?
0: Death what do about you part. Parting me, boy? Is that the Chattanooga choo choo? Howdy, partner.
2: Well, she's probably thought of this stuff already.
0: What about Hello Dolly? Hello.
2: Oh, is that embargoed though?
0: It's gonna be your phone company. By the way, I have a list of things. So this Dolly, God bless. I mean, you know, we say, oh, how much money does Elon have or need or whatever?
2: He's got all the money.
0: The Dolly's Tennessean travel stops. That's her series of gas stations, the convenience stores.
2: Look nice stuff. Too.
0: She could have done Bucky's way bigger.
2: Yeah. God. Could have.
0: That hotel she mentioned, Dolly Dolls, the thing that she was working out, going to be like Barbie dolls, except they're Dolly. Those come out in September.
2: Does she ever have a Barbie? She should have, if anybody should have.
0: This is stuff
1: definitely.
0: That, is, by the way, the family is not pushing out to market. This is stuff she's already working on that was already ready to go. Dolly's Dolls come out next month. Dolly's Cup of Ambition Coffee will launch next month. Already was on the docket. I mean, it was already a thing. Dolly That's on good. The Holly Christmas album comes out this season.
2: That's a great title.
0: Dolly, a true original musical, as she mentioned in that thing we played yesterday, starts in opening night, January 19th of next year. There's
2: the
0: a 9-to-5 jewelry collection with Kendra Scott coming out in January. Dolly's Dog Treats are coming out in January.
1: Oh.
0: And there's also a bedding and home decor collection expected next summer with Ashley.
2: Whatever you just said she's doing with Kendra Lust, I didn't hear about that. But
0: Kendra Scott, yeah. Not Kendra Lust. Oh, Kendra Scott's that lady entrepreneur on Shark Tank.
2: Babs didn't get a piece of that one?
0: No. Just like, wow, just so many different moving parts.
2: And that stuff's going to happen too. Like it's just.
0: It was, It was already, she had it in the works already.
2: They did Dollywood up real quick as far as like, you know, all the flags and banners they put up.
0: Yeah. And you know, like, so they're, Wait a minute. Let me see that email. What was there was the thing that cause they send us like press releases and stuff for you know, Dollywood and things like that. And what was it? So today is the 27th. So they're not open today. They were open yesterday. They closed on the 25th, the day she died, right? Oh. Closed, or they were open yesterday and closed today, but then opened the rest.
2: They were packed out yesterday. A lot of national media were out there.
0: Cool. When's her funeral, though? Like, it'll be a while, right? Like, yeah, they're not think... ever...
1: And maybe they're doing a private funeral for the family. And
2: I saw a YouTube series with an embalmer. He's like, you know, when you embalm the body, you pretty much got a pretty big window as far as, like, a service that could take place. Obviously not, you know, months and months.
0: But was his name Vlad?
2: Weeks. No. He talked.
0: Wasn't
2: no,
0: Vlad the embalmer?
2: What?
1: Impaler.
0: No, dumb.
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3: 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For today, partly sunny, a slight chance for a late day shower or storm, highs in the upper 80s. Scattered storms tonight, a low of 69. Friday and Saturday, chance for some afternoon storms, upper 80s, staying dry for your Sunday. I'm Michael Caron, 93.3 The Planet. Currently, it's 72.

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1: So far this Thursday morning, traffic volumes have been light and the morning rush is not yet taking a grip. There is one small stretch, both directions, I-85 around 14 that slows slightly, but right now I'm finding no stalls, wrecks, or active road work anywhere that should cause you to be concerned. 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
2: I love the Rise Guys.
3: Oh, I'm a step behind today.
4: Why?
3: I don't know.
2: You lagging?
3: I don't know what it is. I almost didn't get us up in time there.
2: Oh.
4: I'm going to go do some rails out back.
3: You know, for real, I would chastise you, but I think we might have to.
4: Okay.
3: I think that was a well-placed solicitation.
4: Hey, we're going to do cocaine later. Would you like to join us?
2: No.
4: All right. Pussy?
3: I mean... Well,
2: I'm on heart medication.
3: No, look at me.
2: You
3: got
2: heart.
4: Kill me?
2: Bad heart. You want to kill me?
3: Nah, we're just kidding. We just filmed a video for a drug class.
4: Yeah.
3: Of what not to do.
4: That was a trick.
3: You passed.
4: If you came out there, we're going to have camera crew show up.
3: So plus, it was going to be sugar anyway. So.
2: Plus, everything is just like, you know, looped with it. Things you don't want, like fentanyl. I would never do street drugs.
3: Well, we just want to make sure you were cool, and cool means no drugs.
2: I'm not cool.
4: Would you do house drugs?
2: I wouldn't do any drugs unless they're prescribed to me right now.
4: I know. See, that's the fun thing, though.
2: It's not like, fun right now.
4: No, the fun thing is that as long as it's in a bottle and it has a little prescription thing attached to it, it's like, oh. This, like, I'm saying that as somebody who like had issues with prescription drugs. I was like, I'm not doing drugs. This is medicine.
2: I'm allergic to any... opioid.
4: I love that about you then in my life.
2: Yeah.
3: You're not allergic to sanitizer, I wouldn't think.
2: No, I love sanitizer. No,
3: I got three of them over here.
2: I know.
3: I got three and you got two nose holes, so that's a good combination where I'm coming from. You know,
2: I have hand lotion.
3: Yeah, but you can't huff that.
4: Man, I don't...
3: All right, I'm good now. I'm awake.
4: What can I do? Oh, okay.
2: I'm sorry.
3: What you got? You want a Sani? You got some...
2: You want a Sani?
3: Ooh, I know what you got.
2: Dripping in your nose.
4: I have some Fat Boy Applewood Bacon Beard Oil here.
3: Oh, the promo code's expired, but it's still a great deal. It really is.
4: Smells like bacon on an apple fritter. I love it.
3: I just knew how to go to jeremyellenberg.com.
4: I told you. That one still works, but also I purchased fatboyscouts.com.
3: Did you get Jeremy, though, in case people spell it that way?
4: I was looking. I did Ellenberg. Go to some kind of randomizer thing, putting in every different way like people could spell Jeremy and like, dude, it was Germany Ellenborg. It was all these different. I was like, all right, we're just going to go with FatBoyScouts.com.
3: Jeremy. That is a good one though, because I was a Boy Scout. I wasn't fat, but I was a Boy Scout.
4: No,
3: shout out Troop 50.
4: Forever.
2: You became large later in life.
3: Really did.
4: Yeah, yeah. Fat. FatBoyScouts.com. So, we talked about this guy yesterday very, very briefly. Very briefly. And this is the same guy, right? I misspelled that. I wrote Clavin down.
3: You damn it, you.
4: I know. It's not Clavin. It's Calvin. Calvin, what's going on, buddy? How are you, sir?
5: Hey, I'm good. How you guys doing?
4: We're great.
2: Calvin.
4: We're great. What's up with you? What's up?
5: I'm going on a date Saturday, and this is going to sound stupid, but I haven't really done this in a long time, and I kind of need somebody to tell me like what I'm supposed to do.
3: What does that mean? What are you supposed to do? I guess go on the date.
5: You know, first date stuff, like, you know, like what do they like, what do they expect now, and like what should I expect?
4: Do you open the door?
2: Oh yeah,
4: all that. Who pays? All these questions.
3: Oh yeah.
5: Well, and like how far do people go? I mean I don't know any of this anymore.
2: How far, like travel or?
4: Yeah, like what do you mean? What are you supposed to do?
5: Yeah, like the people go all the way.
4: Can I ask that? How old are you?
5: I'm 39.
4: Calvin, I think I'm finding out I'm dyslexic this morning. Because I wrote your name down as Clavin.
3: They tried to tell him in school.
4: But Cal, if I may.
5: Sure.
4: You've been on a date before, right?
5: Yeah, but I was with somebody for like 7 years, and then we were engaged for the last two, and then we broke up a little bit over a year ago now.
3: So you haven't dated in a year, like since you broke up?
5: No, and I mean, if I'm being honest with you guys, like, I

0: wasn't really killing it before that either.
1: I think I know what that means, but what do you mean by that?
0: Well, we knew each other forever, and then we were already friends, and then we just kind of like hung out more, and then eventually we were just together, and so I never really had to like meet her or ask her out or do any kind of dating stuff like that.
2: So he said, what, 7 years? So how much dating did you do before her? Like, not much, I guess.
0: Not a lot.
1: I want to ask you either, this. So. Calvin, don't Phil, Fatboy dated his wife and then married her, and they've been married since. Like, he had no girlfriends before.
2: Nope.
1: Or daring. I will point that out. it's a miracle. I mean, it's incredible, Calvin.
3: Yeah, good track record.
1: How many women have you actually been with, if I may?
0: Do I have to answer that?
2: Well, now I kind of want to know, to be honest.
1: Just out of curiosity.
0: Three
1: mm-hmm. women total. Okay.
0: Yeah.
2: Okay. Right. Yeah, but one of those was your fiance, right?
0: That's correct.
1: Okay, so this totally makes sense.
2: That'd be a good detective.
1: It totally makes sense. I understand exactly what you're trying to say.
3: So what are you wanting out of this first date? Should you ask if you want to hook up? It sounds like that's what you want.
0: Yeah, I'm trying to figure out like what people do now, and I just haven't been out in forever. And it's not like I'm walking up to some woman at a bar and asking for like a number. Like, I would never do anything like that.
1: Right.
3: Well, so. For me, I clarify, I don't date really, but if I go out on a date, I want to know if I'm set up or
1: do you need your dental dam?
3: No. What I'm saying is I'm upfront with what I want in a relationship with the person that I'm with. Yeah. I don't like F-boys, people that, you
2: it's
3: know.
2: Messed up. I'm sitting right here.
1: Fat,
2: and like
1: not
2: us.
1: The other one.
2: Are you still taking questions, Calvin? Because I got one.
0: Yeah, please.
1: Friends call him Clavin.
2: Clavin. How did you meet this girl now?
3: Good question.
0: Tinder.
1: Okay. Is this the first girl, like your first Tinder date?
0: Ever.
2: Well, tell us
1: don't
2: about
1: expect
2: this.
1: Much.
2: Yeah. Oh, yeah. Well, don't know what I'm allowed to say.
3: And don't talk about your ex all the time.
1: Like, tell us about, like, I don't know that you should say her name. Unless you, you know what? If you don't care, I don't care. But like, tell us about her.
0: Well, we matched a couple weeks ago, and we talked on Tinder for a while, and then exchanged numbers, and you know.
1: But who asked?
0: She's like around my age, and
1: who swiped or whatever? Like, who asked who out?
0: Well, technically, I asked her, but she kind of like made me do it.
2: Okay. I was wondering what that meant. Like, how'd she make you?
0: I don't know. She said something like, are we ever going to actually meet, or are we just going to keep texting all the time?
1: Okay, so that's very encouraging then.
3: That's good. She likes you.
0: Thank you.
4: Yes, you're very welcome.
1: Clapping, hold on a minute. We need to
2: can you?
1: We need to break for 1 second and come back and finish this up, okay? Mm-hmm. We're going to get you some answers, though. Because you're not asking stuff that a lot of people don't ask. I just remember after COVID, like, COVID combined with Me Too movement, and also like
2: You're not good.
1: It was very weird as a guy to be to try to flirt or whatever, and then the work, you know, not that I flirt with anybody at work necessarily, but like that whole work.
2: There's nobody here but us.
1: Well, yeah, but you know, like. You know, all that stuff about, sexual harassment and stuff like that. Like, not that I would, but, like, you don't know how someone's going to take something, you know, outside of these walls here. In here, we know how we take it, but out there, I don't know how they take it.
2: Yeah. I'm surprised you admitted to Tinder. Some people see that as a kind of like embarrassing. Well, we met on Tinder. Because it's just for hooking up, right?
1: Yeah, but, like, well, you know, like... The stories of how you meet are sometimes fun, but sometimes they're just happenstance. Sometimes it's, the guy leaves his fire badge at the front desk.
3: Yeah, but he had moves.
1: Or, you meet her at a company Christmas party.
3: Oh, that's beautiful.
2: Like, if you tell me that you had just one app, I would believe it because you're, you know, kind of just trying it out a long time ago.
1: Oh, yeah.
2: But, you know, other people cast a wide net. They're not just on one app.
3: They use every single one.
2: They're on Piece of Fish, Tinder.
1: Plenty of
2: the other ones, Grounder. That's for gay baseball players.
1: Grounder. Oh, my God.
5: 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Hey. 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
7: Oh, yeah. The Rise Guys in the morning, man. 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

0: 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For today, partly sunny, a slight chance for a late day shower or storm, highs in the upper 80s. Scattered storms tonight, a low of 69. Friday and Saturday, chance for some afternoon storms, upper 80s, staying dry for your Sunday. I'm Michael Caron, 93.3 The Planet. Currently, it's 72.
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2: I have no red dots to put on your driving map right now. I do have a yellow one. 85 has slowed down both directions between 385 and 14, but there are no long delays. Way to Hampton is also slow through Taylor's. Elsewhere, it's an all clear so far this morning.
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7: I enjoy this call a whole lot because... Not that I went through something similar, but there was that time when you were like, man, what are the new rules about telling a girl like you're interested or whatever?
8: Well, it's like you said at work. If she's pregnant, you're supposed to act like she's not.
7: Exactly.
8: Like you ain't see the bump.
7: There are questions you don't ask until they mention it.
9: Yeah, but you don't get nosy.
7: Well, you know.
8: Back in the day, you could
9: ask if that's, are you married or not? Stuff like that.
7: Well, I wouldn't necessarily ask that.
9: No, that's rude.
7: But just like, so, I mean, just
9: will
7: the
9: it be
7: common
9: a natural
7: question.
9: Childbirth, or how are you going to have that baby?
7: You going to do it in a bathtub? What position when you in when you were fertilized?
8: Nice. Well, I mean, at least you phrased it like a scientific question.
7: Right. The common answer would be boy or girl.
8: No.
7: Do not ask. Do not ask because they want to do a secret reveal with confetti and stuff.
9: Of course.
7: Or whatever it is.
9: Don't ruin it.
8: This is going to be a belly birth.
7: Right.
8: You having a gut, baby?
7: Do we know who the dad is?
9: I said that. That's bad.
7: Yeah.
9: That's nosy.
7: You don't want to do that.
9: Who's the father?
7: No.
8: Yeah.
7: No.
8: Yes, yeah.
7: Was this planned?
8: I got four possibilities.
7: It's nice you decided
9: you
7: to keep the baby.
9: Oh, my God. I just thought that.
8: He's like, hang on now. Depends on where we're going. I might not have decided.
7: It's your body, your choice.
9: Are you going to have an episiotomy? You don't ask those questions.
8: Oh, you know that's going to happen.
9: Like,
8: say goodbye to your taint because it's gone.
7: How are those fallope tubes doing? The fallopes.
9: That.
7: You going to get that gestational diabetes, yeah. You think?
8: It's like you're going to have twins.
7: It's God like,
8: almighty.
7: Wow, it's such a...
8: Did you take that test or you got to drink that nasty purple drink?
7: But yet culture.
9: Purple drink.
7: Culture, talk, be one with the community. But don't talk about that.
8: No, don't.
7: Don't do it.
8: They're not.
9: TMI.
8: You'll take the gift if I want to give it to you, but don't talk about it.
7: I don't even think that like baby showers are really that much of a thing at like work stuff anymore.
8: I guess not.
9: I don't get
7: invited. Yeah, I guess not.
9: Well, I don't get invited.
7: I guess they don't do it for grandkids. Let's go back to Calvin. I'm not going to, people are saying I'm saying Clavin too much. They don't get funny. All right. So.
8: Must be they Monday.
7: It must be they Monday. Hey, Calvin.
10: Yeah.
7: Okay.
8: Yeah.
7: We're doing you a favor, Calvin. We're trying to help you figure this out. It is encouraging, though, that this girl that you met on Tinder or whatever, she's the one who said, hey, are we ever going to meet or are we just going to keep texting here? So that's very encouraging.
8: Can I ask the obvious?
10: Right. Sure.
8: Like, what do you hope is going to happen?
10: I mean, I'm just saying, I don't know. I'm kind of wondering that myself. I hope it's something.
7: Something like what it like lead to a second, because you said something earlier. Paige initially called on it, and I looked at the text, and so are a lot of people else. You're like, how far do people go now? Like, what does all that mean?
10: I don't know, like, you know, making out or like right. Maybe more. I mean, that's why I'm asking you guys.
7: Yeah,
9: I mean, honestly, you got to read the room of whom you're with, because we can say everything, and then you know. If she's attracted to you and you think, well, I can't be attracted back because of what we say is kind of ridiculous.
8: Dude, Calvin, you know, yeah. you know what you're hoping like for.
10: Well, yeah. I mean, obviously, I'd love to have sex. I mean, it's been like a year and a half.
9: Then just go out and have sex. Don't read too much.
7: Paige is saying just get a hooker. No, but a year and a half, though.
9: No.
7: That's some time
10: yeah,
7: right
10: mean,
7: there.
10: I'm not expecting sex, but like, right. I mean, I would just be happy if I saw some Hooters.
8: Hang on a second. Some what?
7: Me, man.
10: Hooters.
9: So what are you going to do after you have dinner? Are you going to show me your boobs? Because I just fed you dinner. That's not going to go well.
7: He's going to bring some beads with him or whatever. Remind me of your age, Calvin.
10: I'm 39.
7: Okay. All right. Wow.
8: You call them
7: 39
8: Hooters.
7: Years old.
8: Oh, Calvin wants to see some Hooters.
7: I

0: Love that. That's love. I love that. Are you just like, would you say the T word if you wasn't on the radio, or you just always call them Hooters?
1: No, I mean, I always call them Hooters.
2: This is great.
0: I love this. I love it.
2: Don't expect it, though.
0: I wouldn't expect it. No, I mean,
1: And it looks like she's got some nice ones from.
0: Okay.
2: You know. Calvin's man.
0: Why are Hooters specifically? That's the part I understand. I mean,
3: why don't you take her to Hooters? For your first date.
0: No, come on. You know that would.
3: That's what he wants to see. Well, and then he can tell her, hey, you should be wearing a shirt like that. Let me see yours. She probably runs to the car and leaves him at the restaurant.
0: So have you like have you FaceTimed and stuff? Like, how do you know that she had, you said, as I believe it was a quote, looks like she has some nice Hooters?
1: Well, in her Tinder pictures, she's got a couple where she's showing some like nice cleavage.
2: Oh, okay. So maybe you see that as a sign that you might see those suckers.
1: It's not a sign. It just gives me some hope here.
0: But Calvin, like, her showing cleavage in a photo doesn't necessarily improve your chances of being able to see her naked, you know.
1: Not even like a little bit?
2: Unfortunately, I don't think so, but
1: Well, there's other stuff, you know, too.
0: Yeah, butts and what do you mean?
1: That I want to see, you know.
0: Yeah. Well, I mean, I feel that there's something off here, and I'm not saying you are off or whatever, but like you're building the case here. So, what are the plans? What let's start about that. When are we going out? Or not you and right. I'm seeing someone. I'm sorry, Calvin. When are you and this mystery girl going out?
1: All right. She wanted to meet me. Yeah. And so we're going to go out Saturday night. We're going to have dinner, and then there's a place down the street where we can have, you know, some drinks after.
2: Oh, did she agree to both, though? Like, did she agree to the drinks or just the first part?
1: Well, I said, like, hey, if, you know, we're having fun, we can grab a drink afterward. And she said, you know, sounds good. And with a smiley face.
0: Oh, was it a smiley face with the tongue out or just like like eyes, hey, circles?
1: Just,
0: or?
1: I'm just telling you guys everything.
0: No, I get it.
3: Yeah. Well, maybe she's into you too. So, roll with it.
2: Do you talk to your friends about it? What do they tell you?
1: Well, I mean, that's like part of the reason why I'm calling you guys is like they're telling me like all kinds of different stuff. Because one says, because like, you know, it's Tinder, hooking up on the first date isn't, you know, unusual.
2: Nice.
1: And then like another friend said, like, you know, go to a second place for drinks. Like, that's a really good sign if that's, you know, what we're doing. And then, you know, one guy told me, like, don't even ask before I kiss her because it'll make me look like I'm scared.
2: Yeah. Yes. I agree with that one.
0: I do agree with that one, but I'm guessing somebody else probably told you the opposite too, right?
3: Mm-hmm.
0: Like, you got to.
1: Exactly. Yeah. Somebody else said I should just ask her.
2: Calvin, don't listen to these people, man.
0: Calvin.
2: Like, I would stop.
3: Anybody.
2: You want to see some Hooters, you want to kiss her. She'll appreciate
3: right.
2: you.
3: Just kiss right. her.
0: Yeah.
1: Well, they also told me to pay for everything, too.
0: I don't think that, you know, look, I feel nothing wrong. There's nothing wrong with paying for dinner. I don't think that's, I think some women think when the guy pays, like, he is expecting something, maybe. That might be why they always want to go Dutch. Like, okay, he bought me dinner. I owe him something now.
2: It wouldn't hurt.
0: Yeah. Well, I don't think there's anything wrong with that at all.
1: Well, that's what my friend said. Like, you know, if I pay for dinner and drinks, then I have a better chance of something actually happening.
0: Oh, that's
1: there.
0: No, that's not. No.
2: He's got to be messing right. with you. I don't think so.
0: Okay,
2: so
0: well, that's what I thought. That's what I thought. You dinner, that's though. What I thought. That's it.
3: I think you should go out for drinks first, and then she could.
0: Now, see, that starts it off.
2: Nice.
0: That starts it off.
2: She wants to get drunk first.
0: I don't know about you guys, but I have drinks with dinner. You know, and if you're talking about an after dinner drink, that's one thing too.
2: Can't
0: but
2: do that.
0: Like, you know, plus the people you're asking, your friends, like if they're married and haven't been in the dating scene in a while, like they can't be giving you advice.
3: And you have to worry about how if you can buy dinner or not. Then maybe you can't afford it, you
0: right?
3: Because that
1: yeah,
0: it's also terrifying that you've listened to me talk about my struggles with situations over the years, and you call us for advice.
3: Then you should go out. Well, you should go out for a beer and then go to McDonald's, and then you'll be fine.
1: Well, this is why I called you guys, because I knew that, you know, my friend sounded wrong to like say pay for stuff and, you know, I don't know.
2: I just feel like you're trying to figure out too much at once.
0: Yeah, yeah.
2: Like trying to plan the whole thing out.
3: I think it might just be easy to get a hooker because that's

0: That's what you want.
1: Put a camera in a window. That's what I do.
2: Yep. Paige has played a hooker in many movies. She really has. So that's why she keeps bringing that
1: She's
2: up.
1: Full of method.
2: She's trying to get hooking trending again.
3: Yeah, right.
4: But doesn't Tinder have like a hookup reputation, and like, doesn't that count for something? Like,
2: so does Facebook though.
3: Yeah, Facebook. Is terrible.
1: Yeah, it really does.
2: Like everything.
3: It's rancid.
2: Like, do you? Like, what are you gonna do when you first see her? I think that's a good question. Like, are you
1: a good question.
2: You know what I'm saying?
4: You know, shake her hand, I guess. I don't know. Hug her. I mean, what do you guys think?
2: You don't
4: think?
2: Know if you're going to hug
4: know.
2: Her. Well, I mean, you don't know. You don't.
1: You got to hug, right? Like, that's the first thing you got to.
2: I wouldn't shake her hand.
1: No, that's that. Yeah, that's
3: nervous.
1: Why is it? Like, that's only a business thing, right?
2: I shaking did that one hand. Time as a kind of a thing to, like.
1: If you're shaking her hand, she better be grabbing something.
2: Your sense of humor, you know what you remind me of, Calvin? And don't take any offense to this. You remind me of 40-year-old virgin.
3: Yeah. I don't think he's dated ever.
2: Like, you really do.
4: Hey, that's why I'm asking you guys. I'm just trying to figure out, like, the Tinder reputation and, like, what, you know, what to do.
2: Forget you met her on Tinder. Go in with the expectations you just met her, however, or whatever. And then, you know, first off, let's just get back to that one thing. Quit listening to your friends. Go in and just handle, because you're listening to guys who, I don't know your friends, but maybe, you know, God, look at now there's text coming in now. Make sure he brings rubbers. Jesus.
3: To the restaurant? Dude,
1: lay them out on the table. Ask her which one she'd prefer. Yeah. If any of your friends are single, they might be trying to railroad you on purpose. Especially if they haven't had action too.
2: There's always that where your single friends are scared they're going to lose you, so they want to.
3: And you might want to say, don't eat too much because we're going to have sex after this dinner.
1: God, you're the perfect date. You really are.
2: You want to go out with Paige and if it doesn't work out with this girl?
1: She got more than enough Hooters if that's what you're into there, bud.
2: Yeah.
4: Okay.
2: All right. Calvin, how about this?
4: Yeah.
2: I would love to talk with you after the weekend, maybe one day. Like, one day, I know I'm asking you live on the radio right now, but like, you got a morning one day next week when we get you back on and find out. You know, in your words, if you saw some Hooters, there's going to be a second date or anything. Can we do that?
4: Sure.
2: Okay.
4: Yeah. Yes. I'd love to update you guys.
2: All right,
4: yeah.
2: Clavin, hold on.
3: I'm excited. Oh,
2: damn it, man. I didn't want to say that to be mean, but he did sound like he was like a young kid in a adult body. Like, let's see Hooters.
1: You're picking up what Paige is putting down. If you're not aggressive on the first date, you ain't going to get a second one.
3: Mm-mm.
1: At least not with her.
2: Do you feel like there's a little mini argument going on in the text though? Like, I feel as though like I won't go Dutch, and it's not a and I'm not talking about wearing wooden shoes. I'm talking about I just think a gentleman doesn't. It's not like I'm doing it to expect something, or I think that I'm being a chauvinist or whatever. I just think it's the nice thing to do. Matter of fact, if I invite a friend to lunch, like a male friend, I would usually pick up the lunch.
1: What do you pick up the person? Are you going to pick her up?
2: See, that's a big sign right there, too, I know. If they meet you there, they don't feel as comfortable with you knowing where they live.
3: Oh, yeah.
1: Oh.
3: I don't want anybody, you know, unless
2: I've seen where you live.
3: No, because people are crazy.
2: Well, I know. I hear your neighbors.
3: You just kind of want to.
2: I want to put on a blonde wig one night and pretend to be you and walk by your neighbor and see if he offers that to me.
1: What if he does? He's going to be in for a surprise, ain't he?
2: All right, for real.
1: Because he's got to be.
5: Dave, he wants.
1: I did not touch anything.
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2: 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For today, partly sunny, a slight chance for a late day shower or storm, highs in the upper 80s. Scattered storms tonight, a low of 69. Friday and Saturday, chance for some afternoon storms, upper 80s, staying dry for your Sunday. I'm Michael Caron, 93.3 The Planet. Currently, it's 72.
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3: I have no red dots to put on your driving map right now. I do have a yellow one. 85 has slowed down both directions between 385 and 14, but there are no long delays. Wade Hampton is also slow through Taylor's. Elsewhere, it's an all clear so far this morning.
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4: Good morning, everyone.
5: Good morning. Hey.
4: Well, I want to talk about the rudest things that you can do at someone's house, someone else's home.
6: Well, that's an easy answer.
5: Yes.
6: I've done it before.
5: Yeah. Take an ass.
4: Yeah. Okay.
5: Snooze.
4: Mm-hmm.
6: Yeah. You can.
5: And want to fall asleep during a
6: sleep on the couch.
5: Story.
4: So here's some things that are listed according to the Huffington.
5: They take all their pain pills out of their bathroom.
4: Oh gosh. Okay. Here's one of the rude things that you can do is show up in empty-handed, like not bringing anything like food or wine or whatever to a party.
5: Yeah.
6: Supposed to have a gift always.
4: Yeah. Disrespecting their shoe rules. That's like if they are home where you take your shoes off at the front door,
6: which is very smart.
5: It is incredibly smart.
6: I mean, the Japanese have been doing this for years.
5: Yes, they have. They have. They also put red things in the corner.
6: Think of where your shoes go.
4: That's for the flow.
5: That's for your feng shui.
6: Yep.
4: Feeding your dog without asking them is kind of rude.
5: Say again?
4: Feeding their dog without asking them, because I have a friend that has dogs that can't tolerate certain meats and it gives them diarrhea.
6: Do your animals have road access? Like, can people stop and pet them? Like, there's a fence,
5: it
6: obviously.
5: It would be, there's not really a place to really, like, it would look suspicious if they walked. Okay.
4: Come up and
6: I wonder about that one, because, you know, I just like, could you stop and just pet people?
5: There's very obvious cameras there, too.
6: Yeah.
5: Not like the cool ones they try to hide downtown Greenville, which I saw yesterday or day before yesterday. I looked up and I'm like,
4: I'm
5: good Lord. Like, there it is.
6: Like a flock camera?
5: I don't know. I took a picture of it and Google lensed it. And I said, is this what I think it is? It's like, yeah, it's also a speaker, though, like listening.
6: Unless it's talking to you. Everybody likes
5: green. I know, really. Like, it could be like doing some ASMR. Like, you know, you want another drink, don't you? Go get another drink.
6: Yeah. Trio's got good pizza. You want to go get some?
5: Oh, yeah. Go down there and get you an M. Try the Bark down at the Windy City Burgers. The Bark is great.
4: Here's another rude thing.
5: I brought y'all some of that that time. I got it down there. It's good. Great. I want more. Great Bark.
6: You didn't bring a burger, though.
5: Well, we've been cold. They're not good. I mean, they're good. Heated up.
6: Yeah.
5: But better if straight off the grill.
4: So here's another rude thing you should. Waiting to share your dietary restrictions until you sit down to eat. So if you won't eat chicken, or you won't eat beef, are you lactose intolerant?
5: Intolerant. I know. I'm going to a thing this weekend where they actually ask, like, does anybody have any weird food allergies before we begin here?
6: Like a cooking class or whatever?
5: It actually said, like, nuts on there. Like, hey, anybody got any nut allergies?
4: How do you want your steak prepared? And I would just say, not at all.
5: Steak wasn't offered. I went with the pork.
6: Look,

0: Taking a dump in somebody's house by far has to be number one.
1: Yeah.
0: It's the worst.
1: Well, here's some other things. Bringing an uninvited plus one.
0: Now, that could be fun sometimes.
2: It could be fun.
0: Somebody used to troll us and do that. Like, there's like gatherings. You'd like, you brought the most annoying person in the world.
2: Yeah.
0: Knowing that we think that.
2: Yeah. Like, on purpose.
0: Yeah. That big troll move.
2: Oh, man.
1: Snooping, going through their medicine cabinet.
0: Is that on there?
1: Yes. I added going through their medicine cabinet, or, you know, like going in their cabinets or their underwear drawer. You don't do that.
2: In fact, we were at that party one time where somebody says, dude, go in there and just open the medicine cabinet. So, of course, we do.
0: You got to.
2: It looked like, you know how, like, when, what's the dude, DJ Khaled opens up his refrigerator and everything's blocked out perfectly? It was full of pain pills.
0: Yeah, it was.
1: That wouldn't be my house.
2: Yeah. Well, we had samples.
1: Hiding a mess.
2: Hiding a mess?
1: Yeah, like you accidentally spilt something or, you know.
2: Done that before. Yeah.
0: We did so much drugs that night.
1: The floor.
0: Yeah, we almost hooked up.
1: So here's the top.
2: No, we didn't.
1: Really? Do tell.
2: Well, we didn't. He's.
0: I knew that would stop her cold.
1: Here's the top three. Overstaying your welcome.
0: I do that usually everywhere. Including here.
1: You know,
0: they kick us out at 10. Yeah, what are you still doing here, fat?
2: Mark walks me to the door at 10:01 every day.
0: Stoneman told me the other day to hurry up.
1: People want, I give people tours. You know, especially if you stay up in the mountains, I want to show you both houses because they're pretty, you know.
0: Both houses.
1: Expecting a tour.
2: Don't you like how she just puts that in? But here's the thing, though. You don't want, you shouldn't ask for it.
1: Yeah.
2: Because we had Christmas at the farm the first year at the farm, so that was like getting everything together. And, you know, some family was like, well, let's see the rest of the house. And my daughter's like, no.
0: That's a good point.
2: You get to see two rooms, or three. You get to see the living room, the kitchen, and the bathroom, but just one specific bathroom.
0: Like, you're not going to go in her space. Why should you have to see it?
2: Yeah.
0: You don't get a house tour.
2: But now when people go to show it off, that means they are... They are very proud. I mean, if they do the whole house, they're very proud.
0: Dude, my buddy lives in a nice house.
2: Thank you.
0: But, you know, they split time in New York, too.
2: He said buddy.
0: So they'll Airbnb it. And, like, I'm like, ooh, I don't know if I'd be doing that, man.
1: My mom had her house. It was really pretty. And she, well, she was like a designer, so she would show everybody her little creative rooms.
2: Right. And she's proud of it. And pride is, can be a sin, but, like, you know,
0: so I get eaten too much or whatever they call that one.
2: Well, that's a sin, gluttony. But, you know, like, proud. When does it go too bad? Like, I told my daughter this. I said every time she sends me a picture of freaking Margo, the baby granddaughter, I was like, I want to post it every time. Not because I'm like, ooh, look at me, but like, I think this is so awesome. And it's not like a pride thing. It's, I'm proud of it. I want to share it.
1: You're proud of
2: it. It's like when you see a funny meme or a funny video, when you share it, now some people, granted, are doing it to get the likes. A lot of times you're just like, man, I thought this was funny as hell. I wanted to share it with everyone.
0: Especially if you pose like her, you know, she's asleep or whatever, and you do the whole...
2: Like the guy crip walking the other day to 9 to 5. I shared that on my story.
1: That's cute.
2: I thought that was cute. She appealed to everyone, Dolly. We miss you, Dolly.
1: So the rudest thing that you can do at someone's house is touching and moving things or rearranging, like, their coffee table or rearranging things in threes, which I do because I'm like...
0: Taking the dumps, still number one.
2: That's the worst. I would think. Or maybe, like... Like having sex in their bathroom.
1: That would be, or in their bed.
2: Yeah.
1: Like, do you mind if we just...
2: I don't know who to apologize to, Dave and or Buster's.
1: Do you have clean sheets? Because we just soiled your sheets. Sorry.
2: That's right. Yes. Do you have a stain stick handy?
1: Yeah, sorry. Sorry, I just ruined one of your towels.
2: Do you have stain guard on your bathroom?
0: Especially if you do
2: shower
0: this.
2: Shower curtains.
0: If you do this stuff with the door open, you know? Yeah, can I take a dump? Well, I don't shut the door, by the way. I got to make it.
1: Air freshener, because he just blew up the bathroom.
2: He does. And was it you or somebody in our old group years ago that went to somebody's house and was going to the bathroom?
0: Was not me. It was. It might have been Joey back in the day that did the. And the guy told him to use the crap fan.
2: But the lock on the door didn't work, and the guy's kid goes to the bathroom, and there he is, and they're taking a shoo-wee out there. And the kid didn't even know anybody was there, so the kid was like, "Who are you?
0: Who is this?
2: I'm your dad's friend.
1: Do you have any poopery? Because
3: get out of here, kid.
2: Why are you naked in my bathroom?"
1: Jeremy,
0: you ever seen a grown man naked?
1: Jeremy's gonna be there a while. He gets naked before he goes and poops.
2: Yeah.
0: Oh, you got to. Especially if you have big clothes.
3: Big.
0: If you have big shirts, you don't want to mess them up. You know what I'm saying? No, because if you drop it, because you're trying to work the paper too.
2: Solid point. Women love wearing oversized sweaters and oversized t-shirts, stuff.
0: Especially chicks with big boobs.
2: You know you've accidentally... Like we talked about, Crystal Gayle has probably crapped her hair before.
1: Oh, God.
2: Well, I mean, you probably crapped the tail end of a shirt.
0: When you're doing the... When you're doing the paperwork, you know, you got to go side to side. You might miss.
2: Homies back in the day probably pooed their belt because it's down so low, you know?
1: Sometimes.
2: Pooed
1: the belt. Where I can't make it to the bathroom. Oh, God.
2: Don't poo the belt, Paige.
1: I've put it off and I'm practically running.
2: Yeah.
1: And like.
2: You know what? Did Daddy Mac unzip his pants and take a dump?
0: I don't know, but that's.
2: Because he wore them backwards.
0: I love how Crisscross came up 2 days in a row.
2: Are they having a birthday or something?
0: I don't think so. How many people that keep their phone in their back pocket, drop it in the toilet when they go to pull their pants down? If my phone was in my back pocket, I don't have a back pocket, but if it were, it'd be like crushed. Like that sucker is going to be in a million pieces.
2: Your pants don't have, your shorts don't have back pockets?
0: Just sides.
2: Ooh.
0: Side pockets.
2: That's what I hate about swim trunks, not ever having pockets. Because you got to have a pocket at some point.
0: Or they hold your balls hostage, too. Like, hey.
2: I cut them things out.
1: What would you keep in the pocket in a swim trunk?
2: Well, like room key or, you know.
1: You'd be afraid to lose that if you go swimming.
2: My fob. What? How am I going to get back in the room? Go hide it in the sand at the resort and then go look for it later?
0: Yeah, you put it up under a
2: you know,
0: potter.
2: Hide it under
1: That's
2: a coconut.
1: That's what you need a purse for.
0: You know what? She's trying to further her agenda.
2: No.
0: To emasculate the men.
2: I know.
1: You can have a fanny pack is what I'm saying.
2: I don't have a butt, though. And nobody wears them on their fanny. They're belly packs, if anything.
1: You need a belly pack.
0: They really are.
2: And then, you know.
1: You don't lose
2: of course, I was
1: teeth.
2: Guilty of it Saturday at the card show. I had that damn thing on.
0: Well, that you could tuck the money and the cards in there.
2: That's exactly right. I was like, I see people do this, and I think it's very gay.
1: No?
2: It's just the word I'm using there. I don't mean homosexual.
1: A
2: but
1: small
2: like,
1: backpack.
2: It's like you're wearing a sash, but there's a big papoose there of money and baseball cards. And, you know, it's like, it's pretty handy.
1: It's nice.
2: Yeah. Nobody's going to pick chest you. They'll pick pocket you.
1: I won't judge you.
0: Plus,
2: give
0: you
2: a damn if you do.
0: You walk away with three or four cards, maybe. You know, it's not like you're buying a whole lot. So you just, you know, it's enough room.
2: Right. Yeah. That's true. It also limits you. Like, if I'm going in there with rolling luggage, like a lot of them do, it's like, nope.
0: Yeah. I mean, this.
2: Nope.
0: I love the glass displays. They all got to open it. And they open toward you sometimes. So you don't, like, take them.
2: Yeah. Oh, yeah. They'll keep them.
0: Yeah. So you can't open it.
2: Yeah.
1: All right. Well, I'm Paige. Those are your Ice Guys headlines.
0: Who tagged us in the F-Face card? I don't know if that was somebody at the show or not, but somebody tagged us in the Billy Ripken card.
2: Yeah. Dang, I did see that. Yeah.
0: Yeah, like, I mean, come on.
2: I know. Like, more people should know about ever. 72 Tops Billy Ripken or Billy Martin, though. That's the dude was flipping the bird.
0: Anything,
2: nobody knows about it.
0: Anything involving Billy Martin. Is,
2: also, another one that people finally figured, it's a top stadium club. Frank Thomas is putting his eye black on, and he's doing it with his middle finger. And it's been there for years, and people really didn't even notice it. He's doing the eye black.
1: That's not nice.
0: What was the first year that I said? 91, 92? I think somewhere in there.
2: Yeah.
0: Because they announced the Kodak, their Kodak quality cards.
2: Mm-hmm. Yeah, the full bleed pictures in the Murphy Stadium box.
0: Real nice card, black border.
2: Yeah, I had the members only set. It had nothing to do with the jackets.
0: You probably got those Tiffany cards too.
2: No, Tiffany Griffin. More into Debbie Gibson.
4: You can't hide. P1 Pride.
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0: Planet Road Rage traffic.
1: Southbound 85 is moving at 23 miles an hour from exit 60 Highway 101 Greer to exit 54 Pelham Road. That's 6 miles. Northbound 85 has a 2 mile stretch between I-385 and Pelham Road moving at 30 miles an hour. Spartanburg Highway 29 is very slow around I-85.
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1: Lord.
2: Yeah, I see your dirty. Mama's big old motherfucking behind.
3: Your mama got a badass.
2: Sing it.
1: I love it. I want more.
2: I'm telling you, man. I want to go to the concert.
1: I do too. I would just sit and sing it.
2: I want to go to the concert. Let's I want go. To see it.
4: What a great way to tell somebody that, hey, you don't smell so good.
2: No, right? Talk you to death because it sounds like a little person wearing Timberlands stepped on a dog turd and did heel toe step on your tongue.
1: Oh.
2: I love it.
4: Just a wordsmith. It's a. It's like a Brent Smith.
1: So conjugated.
4: Clever
2: like
4: lyrics.
2: Like a Brent Smith.
1: Yes.
2: Yeah. He's like the. They're like Black Shinedown, Fatboy says.
1: I love Shinedown.
4: Awesome. Dang it. Don't do the impersonation. Don't do it. I love that. That's one of my favorite impersonations to do. I got to pull back from
2: Brent Smith?
4: No, the, you know, like certain voices, you know, like. So.
2: So you know, like, here's the thing.
4: I love doing the.
2: Why? What if you? What if somebody says, "Oh, you're like, no, I'm doing an impression of Paige Beckers."
4: You know what?
2: Shame on you.
4: Could be.
2: Yeah, because he talks that same way.
4: You know, so. Guess the Accent was one of our favorite
2: premier games.
4: To games.
2: Play.
1: So it was
2: good.
1: Fun.
4: People love trying to guess. They love trying to play.
2: And you know what? It I felt like it brought people together. Oddly enough.
4: We did the you know, singing the karaoke, just like the guy you got Country Roads from.
2: Right.
4: We did that, and it was okay.
2: Yeah.
4: Looper is South Korean, so he did okay. But,
2: we do know. Get okays from a representative from each ethnicity.
4: Yeah. See, look, it shows you where our heart is.
2: Mm-hmm.
4: It's only fair.
2: It's in the right place. It really is. Now.

0: Speaking of other countries, do you know now with the and you probably already knew this, maybe they even said it on the news, I know we didn't say it earlier, that when this awful flood happened over there in Nepal, where now they're saying like 50 or 60 Americans, which I mean, like,
1: Jesus,
0: that makes it more, you know, like, I see this tragedy. I feel bad either way. Now, I am also the same person who says I don't care as much if it's not in America. And that's just from my heart. I feel for anyone's pain, but
1: I'm like that if it's out of sight, out of mind. But the fact that, you know, I've seen it.
0: When you see that and you think, God, this looks like something from a movie, or like the Backlot tour at Paramount wouldn't be this good.
1: It's like that Jake Gyllenhaal movie where they flooded New York City. Did you see that one?
0: And then it froze?
1: Yes.
0: Yeah, man.
1: All that stuff going on.
0: That was a bad movie. So.
2: What was that called?
1: Dang it. What was it? It was good. It was like, well, it was a weather action movie, I guess you'd say.
0: Yeah, God, what was it? It flooded, and then all of a sudden, like overnight, it froze. And
2: like
0: then
2: they went to winter.
0: Luckily, they got to the top of the building.
1: Yep.
0: Which is crazy.
1: But this sucker's wiping away everything in its path.
0: Yeah.
1: I cannot believe water and mud could do that much damage.
0: I love being able to get the answer, but then I hate having to look it up because we don't retain it. Like I saw a thing earlier Paige was looking at, and it said, if I'm not ruining your news.
1: She was looking at wood.
0: No, well, it
2: well,
0: said.
2: Well, that was weird. That was just gross.
0: We screen shoot information and do not retain it at all. And I was like, yep, that's exactly right. Like, how many things have you.
1: Look, you don't need to. You only have so much brain capacity at our age range. You can't remember everything.
0: Right. Hold on. Dad gummit.
1: Plus, you know the saying, work smart, not hard.
0: Said DG on. Day after tomorrow.
1: I know what you meant, too.
0: Day after tomorrow.
1: Yes, that was the movie.
0: God, what year did that movie come out? Wow.
1: 10 years ago, maybe?
0: How about 22 years ago, wow. Pal?
1: 20?
0: A year after this show started, that movie came out. Golly bum. I knew I owned it on DVD, and it's got to be an old movie if you got it on DVD, which is crazy to say.
1: Look.
0: We're all going to wish we had DVDs when the power goes.
2: Don't say that.
1: Should have listened to Al Gore. Al Gore predicted Superstorm Sandy. Standy. Stupor.
2: Hang on. Okay?
0: Superstorm. Damn. That stuff's like contagious. Superstorm. Superstorm Sandy.
1: Yes, yeah. That's the one.
2: Superstorm.
0: Looper sent me there's a storm now called Dolly. Did you see that?
1: Just named?
0: Yes.
2: Was it already there before she passed?
0: I don't know. Storm Dolly. Yeah. Unless that was a meme. Oh, God, I hope it wasn't a meme.
1: I mean, she should get her own hurricane. I mean, let's go. Honor her.
0: It was short-lived, thank God. Experts note an astounding coincidence after I was a slip of the tongue.
1: There was.
0: We're having a hard time talking. I said tar time, and I did not mean that.
2: If he said it,
1: a hard time talking to you.
2: Yeah, you might give him an orgasm if you actually say a bad word because he gets off on it.
0: Jesus. What? Get off on it?
2: He does. If you said GD, I think.
0: I said dadgum. Yeah, that was DG.
1: We know what you meant, though.
0: No, I didn't.
1: Matthew,
0: it was called
1: too close.
0: It's been it's no longer a hurricane, although they say that it could still hit the Atlantic basin.
1: Yeah, they weakened a little bit, but this I don't know what this was still. Do you know what it was?
0: Okay, so yes, thank you. You brought us back to the beginning. Back to the story. What caused this flooding? They actually said a freaking glacier fell into the water. And caused that.
2: Oh, no.
1: Oh, my God.
0: Like a big old hunk of the glacier.
1: Is there a big mountain range out in Nepal? On the border.
0: You know, like, I don't mind it admitting when I don't know stuff on the radio. I'm going to now look at. My God. Look at my screen page, what I put in. I'm stupid. I put in Nepal's. Strip club.
1: Shout out.
0: What did I put in? I put in Nepal's. God, dog it. Damn it, man. Okay.
1: God, I haven't thought about that in forever.
0: Shout out to Nepal.
2: Is that where you missed?
0: We spent some money there.
1: I don't think that. No, that was a different one.
0: It's in South Asia. So
2: that's where that was.
0: Yeah, you're right. Mainly in the Himalayas.
1: Himalayas are popular.
0: Yeah.
1: Tibet's out there, right?
0: Yeah, there used to be an awesome fair ride called the Himalayas.

0: laying. It was,
1: was that well,
2: it went in the circles.
1: Yeah,
2: it was like,
1: yeah, putting, yeah.
0: I went backwards
1: that.
0: And faster.
2: It was one of those basic rides you still
1: Did
2: get a thrill out
1: go
2: of.
1: Backwards?
0: Like the caterpillar.
1: Is that what they okay. say?
2: The dildo llama lives out there, right? Or whatever his name is.
0: Dolly.
2: Oh, the Dalai Lama should wear fake knockers.
0: Dude, I was just thinking a blonde wig.
1: Come on.
0: That'd be fun.
2: Come on, Dalai Lama. You got to honor.
3: Dalai Lama.
2: Oh, did Dolly Parton have llamas?
1: That'd be great if she did.
2: Dolly's llamas.
0: God, I mean, she had everything.
2: Oh, my God.
0: Right.
2: But the llamas are bald.
0: There was a petting zoo there, so you know that they had somebody thought to do that. I'm sure. If they didn't, shame on them. Let me see that. Was there a Dalai Lama at Dollywood?
2: I don't know how I know this, but I saw a clip of Paris Jackson talking about Neverland Ranch.
1: Yes.
2: Oh.
0: Wow.
2: Does she have them?
0: Wow. If I could, I would like to give a shout out to the waffle and ice cream shop in Asheville, North Carolina called the Dalai Lama.
2: Oh, my God. You don't have flock cameras there, do you? I bet. Uh-huh. Trying to get rid of them.
1: You're going to want them in Asheville.
0: Asheville, North Carolina.
1: Oh, Asheville.
0: Yeah.
2: Could you imagine Asheville, South Carolina?
1: No.
2: It's real southern lesbians.
0: Oh, Larry no. All right, let me pull back on that shout out. They are closed.
1: Oh, no.
0: Like for good.
2: Oh, because I'm of the sorry. Hurricane?
0: I don't know. Maybe. It just says Google reports this location is closed.
2: Oh,
0: well, should have shouted him out before. Might have kept him in business.
2: Should have kept your flock cameras out there. You would have caught crime as it happens.
0: Well, my God. I tell you.
2: Everybody's going away from them, but I believe they just caught somebody, a shooter the other day with them.
0: See, that's what's gonna happen. There's going to be some kind of manhunt for something. I'm knocking on wood. I don't want it to happen. And then they're going to use flock cameras to find that person, and then suddenly everybody's going to say, well, maybe we do need them. Meanwhile, your Ring doorbell is doing the same thing.
2: It catches everything.
0: Everything. Like, that meteor the other night was caught on a Ring doorbell.
2: The last house that blew up, I think it might have been on the West Coast, was on a Ring doorbell.
0: Yeah.
1: Oh, God.
0: This woman was bitching about her neighbor's bushes in the driveway, so the neighbor went out there and lit her bushes on fire, and the bushes went all the way up and went up the side of her house, caught her house on fire, too. They caught it all on the Ring doorbell.
1: Good.
2: Don't bitch about your neighbor's bush is what he's trying to say.
0: Leave your neighbor's bush alone. In unison now. All right, Paige.
2: You ever wax the wrong bush? She's out front.
1: Say what? What?
2: She's not waxing.
1: I trim. I don't wax bushes.
2: Okay, well.
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0: Man, that was so over. A lot of people asking about that.
1: What is the title of that song?
2: Coochie.
0: Yep.
1: I'll take it.
0: Well, remix.
1: I like it.
0: This is the real one. 12 in a row.
2: 12. Oh, you nailed the post, too.
0: Look. That was real good. If you throw me a big buck country if you get tired of Cowboy Cole.
2: You know,
0: taxes.
2: Me and Paige both have history of working in country music, and they didn't, which I'm glad. I mean, I would have to have a different accent on if I did country music, you know.
0: Yeah, we never had one. It's like when I was coming up.
2: You just agreed with that. Like I think I'd be the same either way.
0: Well, you'd have to kind of thicken it up a little more.
2: How? How am I going to thicken it up more? I mean, did you hear what I just said?
0: I know.
2: I'm going to thicken it up more. I amuse myself sometimes with the way I talk. And like certain things I'll say are very bright, but then the way I package it up doesn't come out that way at all.
1: I remember when I lived here and I moved back still to California.
2: Here? I thought you still were here.
1: Like when I was in first grade and then I moved back and all these boys would say,
2: Coochie,
1: I need you to be a Magnolia Queen, speak Southern to me. And I decided to change my...
0: Where did you go to school?
1: Magnolia they made fun Queen. Of my accent when I moved to California. When I moved back, they're like, the way you say that, say it again.
0: I bet they didn't make fun of you when you moved back. They're like, good Lord, somebody grew over the summer.
1: Well, they didn't know me. I went to a different school. I always moved to a
2: Magnolia
1: different
2: town. Queen is a song from 2016.
0: Magnolia Queen.
1: And I say, y'all.
0: What if I got that over here?
2: It is about a former beauty pageant winner in Tennessee looking back at her life. So it must have been like a beauty queen contest. Or
1: Magnolia, Magnolia Queen. You speak like he's.
2: You talk like Suzanne Sugarbaker.
1: Yeah.
0: That's what the.
1: I'm from South Carolina.
2: You know, here's the thing.
0: That's what the boys are saying to you.
2: Granted, I can't think everybody's the same, but like the Southern brogue or whatever you want to call it, like it is, I don't understand I've said this before, I don't understand how my daughter says home and phone. I don't know where that comes from.
1: Home.
2: Like that sounds British.
0: It's hard to stop it.
2: I said home, sweet home. Even Vince Neil's ass don't say home, sweet home.
0: I'm on my way.
2: Which, by the way, I found a version that Dolly did of that with Vince Neil. I'm not even kidding.
1: Aww.
2: It was superb. There's nothing the woman couldn't sing.
1: Nope.
0: She's probably better than he was.
2: Well, I think it was maybe mixed with the first version. And she sang vocals with it because he sounded exactly the same.
0: Well, that must have been a big album. Bigger than I remember.
2: I think that was actually in the Netflix show or the miniseries about Motley Crue.
0: Oh, yeah.
2: I think
0: yeah.
2: it was in that, maybe.
0: They heard from, you will never hear from as many celebrities talk about somebody like they have with Dolly so far. I've seen Dionne Warwick, Paul McCartney, like a bunch of them just saying stuff.
2: Yeah.
0: People you wouldn't even expect either. You know,
2: like MC.

0: Wren shared a
1: Melissa Etheridge talking about her. I guess they were friends. I didn't really know they were friends.
0: Well, I mean, she was, you know.
1: We just saw on TV that Kesha did something for her.
0: I didn't know she still made music.
1: I didn't either.
0: Yeah.
1: Mm-hmm. Of course, you know, Miley Cyrus. We know that connection.
2: Yeah.
0: That was her godmother.
1: Yeah. She put some stuff out.
0: Yeah. That's like the most Yankee thing a Southerner can do is be a godmother to someone. It really is.
1: Oh, that's not. Yeah, we don't.
0: I know somebody that.
2: Why is that so Yankee?
0: It's just a Yankee thing.
1: I don't know if it's a Catholic thing. We don't have any Gumbadas.
0: I will say this. Just saying what I know. The only people that I know that have godmothers and godfathers are people from up north and my black friends.
2: Really?
0: Yep.
1: He's the only godfather in the South was James Brown.
0: That's true. Hit me!
2: My dog has a godfather.
1: Wait a second. Wait a second. What?
2: My Chihuahua has a godfather.
0: Is it a fairy godfather?
2: No.
1: You know it is.
2: He is married to one of my best friends, Jenny. Huh? His name is Ronnie. And my dog...
0: Why do you choose Ronnie over Jenny, though? You think he's going to outlive her?
2: No, because my dog, my Chihuahua, only loves two people. And that is me and Ronnie.
1: See, I know he's not gay because Ronnie. You don't know many gay Ronnies.
2: No, he's not gay. He's very handsome.
1: It's not a gay name.
0: He's not.
2: Very nice.
1: Ronnie is masculine.
2: So if I pass...
0: I'm going to find the gay Ronnie right now.
2: He gets Annie.
1: Who's that guy? It's Ronnie. No, Ronnie's not gay.
2: No, just not at all.
0: You're thinking of Ronnie.
1: Ronnie. I think of famous Ronnie's. Ronnie Dunn, not gay.
2: And it
0: Millsap, but he doesn't know.
1: Megro, not gay.
2: I have people run up to pet my dog, and she's not that type. She's a mean Chihuahua, but she's tiny. She does not like anybody.
0: You can't make this stuff up, dude. You cannot make this stuff up. You
1: really can't.
0: The actor from the movie Smokey and the Bandit, who played a police officer in Smokey and the Bandit, name was Ronnie Gay.
1: What?
0: Ronnie Gay was an actor known for Smokey and the Bandit. He died on October 21st, 2022 in Dublin, Georgia. Ronnie Gay.
1: Is there any way we would have, what do you call that? Where you know it, but you don't know you know it?
0: You forgot it?
1: No, it's like in your conscious or whatever. What do you call that?
0: Subconscious.
1: Yeah, would we have known that already?
0: I don't know. Ronnie Gay.
1: So I feel like I do that a lot.
0: Is there a George Gay? I mean, we know of the straight.
1: George the Gay.
0: George. Oh, my. That's George.
2: Might be a George okay. Bi.
1: Rad's big bow.
0: Let's see. Yeah.
1: There's got to be a whole list.
0: That's a...
1: You will not find a gay Ronnie. I'm telling you.
0: Yeah, but Ronnie's one of those names...

0: you know, Ronnie James Dio.
1: Yeah.
0: Straight.
1: They'll be Ron or Ronald. Or
0: Ronnie, Ron Wood from the Stones.
2: Oh, yeah.
0: Straight as an arrow, I understand.
1: Yep.
2: No.
1: Dang it. I'm Ring of Fire. I'm out.
0: Ron Coleman, dude. Freaking.
1: Ronnie Coleman, bodybuilder.
0: Yeah, okay.
1: Ronnie Coleman.
0: I was thinking of Mark Coleman. Are they related? They're both big old black
1: Ronnie's
0: brick
1: the-
0: houses.
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4: Hey.
5: What? I just turned you so loud. How did that happen?
4: I'm sorry.
5: No, this is weird.
6: How do you get so loud?
4: It's a colorful shirt.
5: Hmm?
4: I never understood that as a kid. By the way, I want to do a...
6: My sound drops off the damn phone now.
4: I want to do a shout-out or a miss you or whatever you would say, thoughts, about a guy that no one listening knows, but his touch has been on this radio station since it began. And the guy's name was Jim Neubau.
6: Yeah. Crusher.
4: He was the crusher. He was the guy that...
5: So nice.
4: Every commercial on not just this station, but all our stations, he is the guy who made sure they were where they were supposed to be. And we gave him hell. Not like him, but like, oh, dude, this commercial screwed up. What do I do? Dude would come up here.
6: He was always there when you needed him.
4: Always. And such one of those guys where, like, if you owned a company, you would want him to work for you because he will work. He worked here for 30 years plus.
6: He loved his Wendy's chili. I'd always see him there at lunch.
4: Yep.
6: Back when it was on Haywood Road.
4: One of those like guys that's so quiet, but like the it wouldn't have. I mean, we're screwed from here on out. He's gone.

0: It's the commercial's gonna be all over the place now, guys.
1: Passed away.
2: So sad.
0: Yep. Good dude. Like, that's the kind of, like, between him and Dolly. That's like
2: nice.
0: It's like, that's the kind of legacy, you know, I've too far gone now, but for you, younger people, you can change your life now.
1: That was the one reply all email I did not get yelled at for being on.
0: I replied all to it. I wanted to, man.
1: I almost copied your answer.
0: Did you?
1: I wanted to. I'm like, what the bit would be to keep it going? Just keep putting a new memory in there.
0: I could also read some of the responses and tell they used AI to write them.
1: Oh, yeah.
0: Y'all, come on, man. I was from the heart. Speak from the heart. Just talk into your phone. You ain't even got to type it. Just say what you think, and nobody's going to judge you. If you're using them M freaking dashes in there, hey, you know, nobody uses those in real life.
1: I was going to copy yours, but change the date. Because that could have worked.
0: You wouldn't have worked here that long. That's right. I want his members only jacket. If I can ask for anything, if he left me anything in the will, I'd like the jacket.
1: Big ups, New Bell.
0: Yeah. His dad invented flop fizz fizz.
1: That's what it was. Yeah. I couldn't remember.
0: Alka-Seltzer. Family was always in advertising, and his dad worked on Madison Avenue. And he came up with that.
1: You say hey to Dolly for us, please.
0: God, okay.
2: I know.
0: And my son talked about you. Hey, Jim.
1: Oh, my God. Could you imagine Mary sitting up there and Dolly comes walking in?
0: Oh, man. That's what I said yesterday. I was like, I'm going to go ahead and sign up for a duet with you, Dolly.
1: Did you see somebody did a cool little video about it. It was the Royal Rumble in heaven. And then, you know, Betty White pops up and everybody's like going nuts.
0: Oh, God.
1: It was like morbid and sweet at the same time.
0: Oh, so sweet. So sweet. You know what? The thing I was talking about earlier where, you know, Trump says, love Dolly. Dolly loved me. We were close.
1: And then
0: whatever big podcast is where it's, I'm just using the descriptive ways to tell you. It's like the one where it's like two women that definitely hate men do a podcast, and it's usually about, you know, left-leaning stuff. And, you know, they were saying, well, he couldn't have been friends with her, you know, because, but the way they start the segment off, I heard some news today that an 80-something-year-old died, but it was devastating to hear that it was not Donald Trump. That's the way they started out the thing.
2: That's not nice.
0: I'm like, you think, no matter how you feel about the man, if something happens to him right now in the middle of this presidency, oh, my God.
1: Well, if it was a Canadian that said it, I guess you can kind of give him a little leeway, right? But anybody else.
0: Yeah. Canadians get the free pass.
1: That's awful.
2: Well, did you know that 18% of people still use a Hotmail address?
0: We still use AOL.
2: I still have my Hotmail.
1: The Rise Guys at AOL.com.
0: Yes.
1: Still works.
0: Oh, okay.
2: So people have been talking
0: about... Fatboy has a subscription to Hotmails.com.
2: Oh.
1: That's it. I got it through JeremyEllenberg.com.
2: You should share that with me.
0: This is promo code.
2: So they've been talking about nostalgic websites, and Hotmail could be, you know, one of them is very nostalgic.
0: Still wonder what they're going to do with MySpace.
1: Says here 10% of Boy Scouts are fat.
2: I heard that MySpace is making a comeback because you don't have to do all the other stuff that you have to do on Facebook.
0: But Rupert Murdoch bought it like 10 years ago. And
1: yeah,
0: they're just talking
1: MySpace too, right?
0: Revamping it. But I think he just bought the data. That's all he wanted. And then probably like fed that into AI.
2: I don't even know if I still have a page. I don't care.
1: That's the most important stuff. That's the money, the data.
0: Oh, yeah, man.
1: It's identities.
0: Totally is. It totally is. And part of it, too, is like we were talking about with the flock stuff. Like, if the internet or the algorithm, whatever, figures out, oh, okay, he likes wrestling. He likes sports cards. He likes
1: Hooters.
0: Hooters. He likes UFO stories or whatever. Feed me that instead of the bullcrap arguing about bullcrap.
1: Oh, like, my God.
0: Like, feed me that.
1: Feed Me Seymour, full circle. I told you the wrong movie.
0: Feed Me Seymour.
1: I told you Feed Me Seymour was Rocky Horror. It was Little Shop of Horrors.
0: Yeah. Well, yeah, you said that earlier.
1: Yeah, but I gave you the wrong one. You
0: stop
1: just brought
0: hitting
1: it.
0: The hand sanitizer, no. Man. It does not. Memory fluctuation.
1: It does not. Look, it does not disappear. It's like you can huff it all the time and it's still there. Well, and I have different flavors as well.
2: He's going to get...
1: Would you like to
0: smell my feet? But they're still going to be there.
1: Oh, you can hang on. What's his name from yesterday?
0: What's his name?
1: His bad feet.
0: Damn, oh, Caleb. Gosh. That was his
1: cussing
0: name.
1: Us out.
0: My feet don't stink, a-hole.
2: Do you know anything about aura?
1: Oh, yeah.
2: You do?
1: Some women don't like doing it.

0: Isn't that a...
1: I'll be here.
0: Or a sex.
1: 35 more minutes.
0: No, I was thinking you were talking about the microwavable french fries.
2: Mm-mm.
1: You talking about the ring?
2: Yeah, your colors are around.
0: Oh, okay. Well, I was thinking like an Orida.
1: I love it. Right beside right near the Nathan's.
2: Potatoes. Yes. So there is a website called the Aura100.com where you can vote on which celebrity has the most aura.
1: Not even... Just, what?
0: I think she died a couple days ago.
1: Yeah, right? It would have been old DP.
0: Old DP or something.
1: What happens to the Stampede? It's not the Stampede anymore, though. It's the pirate show, right?
0: I think it's just called The Stampede. They just dropped the Dixie part. Like yeah. The chicks.
1: Yeah. Dang yeah. It, man.
0: Thank God her name wasn't Dixie Pardon.
1: She oversaw all her stuff.
0: You think people would have wanted to go to Dixiewood?
1: God, probably, yeah. If they had, like, you know, the Dixie Outfitter shirts.
2: So your aura is basically your spiritual energy field that's around.
1: All right, now you're getting a little too witchy / voodoo /
2: layers and colors. I see brown around you, fat boy.
0: Occultish.
1: If you see brown around me, then
0: hand him a paper towel.
1: I need some new shorts.
0: What can brown do for me? Ruin a pair of jeans?
2: Oh my God. Okay, so we'll do the top 10.
1: Brown brick house.
2: At number 10, Chris Evans.
0: She's a brick.
2: At number 9, Matthew McConaughey. Hi. Number 8.
1: Yeah, he's probably a good dude.
2: Robert Downey Jr. Here's the top 7. Number 7, Tupac Shakur.
0: Wow.
1: Oh, that's for this list?
2: Mm-hmm. People like Tupac.
0: Have you heard the new thing where this, there's this whole thing coming forward now? Maybe it has to do with the guy's criminal case, you know, the shooter.
1: Oh, Keefy D.
0: Saying that there was a body double there that night. And they have footage. I saw the footage, but then again, I think I would have already seen the footage if it were real. But it shows two different Tupacs wearing the same outfit in two different parts of the casino. One of them's going up steps. They say he left the roof via a helicopter. The other one went outside with Shook.
1: Well, this must be new footage because, you know, the famous footage is you see him walking through and then you see the fight.
0: Right.
1: In the lobby.
0: Yeah. Same night, same outfit, different parts of the building.
2: You think
0: though.
2: He's still alive and faking it?
0: Man, I don't know. The pictures they show of those two guys, like, they look so similar, but you can see differences in the teeth and the nose.
2: Uh-huh.
1: Was that really his picture in the morgue that they released years ago? Remember the certain website you go to with all that stuff was on there?
0: See.
3: How is that legal?
0: There's another famous.
1: They had that and a lot of women with a lot of underwear.
0: There's a famous.
3: Underwear
0: death video, or not the actual, you know, death, but a funeral type video. And it shows the body there. And I'm like, that body ain't that old yet. You know, and I don't want to be crass and say which one it was. But like that, you know, at this. Like,
1: yeah.
0: That just, something's off about that, man. That. You gotta let the body. There's a natural process of that. You have to, you know. I'm talking about Charlie Kirk's. What I'm saying. I'm not gonna beat around the bush. Like that just seems that body. I've been around.
1: I only saw the video of his wife holding his hand.
0: That's
1: in the
0: one
1: casket.
0: I'm talking about. That.
2: I think it's AI.
1: The polarizing Erica Kirk.
0: I don't know. I hope to God that. They're just rumors and people, but God bless, man.
1: Have we not heard an update about that shooter? Like, you don't hear anything about the ballistics, that whole situation?
0: No. None of the that one YouTube channel where the guy was videoing that thing got swiped or whatever it's called.
1: Swabbed or whatever?
0: Swabbed off the internet. It's not really? Swabbed. What is it called?
1: It's not swabbed.
0: Scratched.
2: I don't know.
1: Scrubbed.
2: That's what it was. So at number 6 is a Twitch streamer, Extra Emily. I don't know if you know.
1: Extra Emily.
0: I don't know.
2: Number 5, Christian Bale.
0: Wow. American Psycho.
1: It's a very, very shocking number 5.
2: Yeah. And I heard that he has temper tantrums on set.
1: Wait, this list is people who are supposed to have like a good like vibe about him?
2: Yeah, the most aura. Number 4, Willem Dafoe.
0: What?
1: Like, he's a great actor, but why is he on the list?
2: It gets better. 3rd place, John Cena.
1: Yeah,
2: he's
1: I mean, that's a nice guy. It makes sense.
0: Yeah.
1: Did a lot of good.
0: Yeah.
2: Jesus, and then at number one.
0: Wait a minute.
2: Yeah.
1: Hang on a second.
0: Jesus was number two?
2: Yes.
0: That's a sign right there.
2: He
0: folks.
2: Should be number one.
1: Who made this damn list?
0: Who beat Jesus?
2: TheAura100.com. Keanu Reeves beat Jesus.
0: Of course, Matrix.
1: Another good dude, but I mean,
0: how about this? I ain't taking no pills.
1: Red or blue.
0: That's right.
1: How about you take them both?
2: I like Keanu Reeves because he's authentic. He's not on the spectrum. Someone who's a real person. He doesn't exploit anything, and he gives more than he takes.
0: They do say, like, people, when he's in a movie with you, like, he gives, like, crazy gifts to people and shares the salary with them.
1: He took a lot of pictures when he came here to Michelin that day.
0: Yeah.
1: He was cool about it, you know?
2: Yeah. I like him.
1: He's probably a cool dude.
2: He's very
1: Johnny Utah.
2: Very handsome and real.
0: I figured Wahlberg would have been on there. Mark, not Donnie.
1: Oh, yeah. He's got it. I mean, look. Between Municipal and everything else he's got going on.
0: His Bible app.
1: Yeah.
0: You can have Mark Wahlberg read the Bible to you.
1: He doesn't hide his religious affiliations.
0: No. He monetizes it.
1: Puts him out there. And that sucker's a moneymaker. Like, he finds
0: time,
1: a way to.
0: Big time.
2: And lastly.
0: I love it.
2: We could have another bad toilet paper situation ahead in the future.
1: Oh, you like...
2: Remember COVID, how horrible that was?
0: No, tell me about that time.
2: Okay, well, toilet paper could become a hot commodity again if prices at stores soar next month like they're in.
0: You can't wipe me?
2: No, this is because American toilet paper relies on Canadian raw materials. And the U.S. government is pushing a trade war with Canada with 50% tariffs.
1: I knew somebody who used to work at a plant making toilet paper, and he says you'd be surprised at the amount of water it takes to make a roll of toilet paper.
0: You work for Kimberly Williams?
1: I don't know if she was there or not. But
0: that's the name of the company.
2: So I would start buying rolls.
0: That's who my dad, when he owned the janitorial company.
2: But don't hoard it.
0: All his came from. Let me see if that's still a company.
1: Charmin's new slogan is, if you can't find a hole, find a roll, I believe.
0: No, that's for BBWs.
2: Oh, we can always move to cloth. That is so disgusting.
1: Look, I'm going to tell you straight up now, I cannot use a cloth. Not the same one at once, at least. You'd have to wash it and bring it back to me.
0: Yes. Kimberly Clark makes Cottonelle and Scott.
1: She also has a talk show. She's about to quit.
0: That's Kelly Clarkson.
1: Yeah. Hey, I knew you'd know it. Ah, son of a bitch. Wrong
0: man. Got to cut it out now.
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0: way before, but you're going to absolutely love. This will be like Dolly Parton. There will be no one who didn't like this song that I'm going to play in a moment.
1: Oh, it's a hit. Classic.
0: It is a classic hit that you've never heard this way before.
2: Oh, wow.
0: But let's start off with this one. You know, everybody likes a day in the life video. Mm-hmm. Matter of fact, I've said before to Fatboy, if Paige had I'm not saying to watch you naked and stuff like that. I mean, I'd tune in for that portion as well, but I just like to see Paige day to watch day. That. I'd like to watch a camera of you driving down the road. Do you talk to yourself? Do you sing along? Mm-hmm. The whole thing, I would watch it. This young lady's name is Lisa Griffin, and she's a stay-at-home mom. Thank you, because you know what? If you didn't stay at home, and kids would probably burn the house down. Now,
1: yeah, they would.
0: Lisa does a day in the life every day, but particularly
1: every day,
0: her visits to Walmart are her most popular viral videos. And here she is with her daughter at a local Walmart.
3: We're on the way to Walmart to go shopping, and y'all come with us. Are y'all ready to go Walmart shopping with us? Look, my daughter's right here. We're in Walmart shopping, me and Melissa. You want the chocolate jello? Okay. Here you go. Yep. That's my daughter, y'all. She loves that smart food popcorn. Say something to him, baby. Say something.
4: Hey, what's up?
3: Well, we're chill shopping and everything and all that. So this whole chip, say something to the fire. What? Show them your chips, girl. So, ready to go when you saw me get the jello and my husband came by with the buggy. Yep, that was him, y'all. My daughter loves her snack cases. See her right here. There she is with her chocolate cupcake. Okay, let's see if we can okay, baby, there's your Pringles. And her chicken sandwiches, y'all. Yep. Why are you down there? You get Melissa's Reese's for me. Huh? Well, we're through with shopping. Let me show you everything we got. And I'm going to do a Walmart haul when we get home and everything and all that. Here we go.
0: And everything and all of that.
1: I
2: can't.
1: I couldn't understand some of it.
2: Is she high?
0: I don't know.
2: It's kind of disturbing to me.
0: Well, so the one thing I will say, her poor daughter.
1: Her door.
0: Say something to fathers, babe. Say something to fathers, babe.
1: Pick up that racist for
0: like, she does sound like my mom, like on Vicodin or something. honestly.
2: Yeah, it just sounds.
0: But her daughter, poor thing, like she's in a chair. She's a bigger girl. So mom's like setting these big boxes of like snack cakes on her lap and then walking back with the video in front of all these people. Talk to him, baby. Say something to him. And these people are looking like, what are you doing to this?
2: Don't feed that child that.
0: But
1: what you got,
0: dude, man? That video right there, that one that we just played, has 199,000 views on
1: God.
0: It. 14,000 likes. Like, she's just a normal woman, but you can tell the people are trolling her, like, please do more of these videos. I love this. And she gets home and she does a haul video of all the groceries that she bought at Walmart.
1: We got
0: to bring you on the chocolate jello.
1: You got tampons, girl. Show them you got tampons.
2: It's making me sleepy.
0: Well, thanks, Paige.
1: You got some pants. Oh, Lord. There's a... this guy, you could tell, in his group of friends, he's the funny guy. So he's working the crowd in an Uber. There's a bunch of them that pile into an Uber. And I've not experienced this, but they've got a driver from another country. Mm. He's from Pakistan. This guy's from New Jersey. So look, this is just some good old-fashioned ball busting. That's all it is. That's what the tone of the exchange is here. So when this guy gets in and he's sitting beside his driver, everybody else in the back seat's yucking it up with him.
0: Yeah.
1: So he's working the crowd. But this all it is just some good old-fashioned ball busting.
0: Oh, man.
2: Uh-oh.

0: Hearing me saying it like that.
1: Oh, my boy Muhammad. Where you from, Muhammad?
2: Pakistan.
1: Pakistan, I love it. Let me ask you a question. How the f*** did you find this f***ing here from Pakistan? I'm just curious. Oh, really? No plan. Like, you go, I'm in Pakistan, I'm going to go to f***ing Margate, New Jersey. How do you find this place? I don't know how you guys figured this out. I'm trying to learn. No, seriously. Okay, your turn to talk. You're still f***ing laughing, I love it. Appreciate the contact. But how the f*** do you find this place from f***ing Pakistan? That's all I'm trying to figure out.
3: I'll tell you, they find Margate, they couldn't even find Bin Laden.
1: Jimmy, how the f*** did they find this place?
3: I don't know.
1: Let's go. Hold on. Watch this get on the bike.
4: They do this like for the whole 20-minute ride.
0: Did you just sit there in silence?
4: I had to piece it out. He starts talking at some point, but you can't hear him because they're still laughing so hard.
0: Yeah.
4: But he's kind of playing into it.
0: You know, I mean, I maybe wouldn't have said it in that way, but it is interesting to hear that tale, you know? Like,
5: how in the world did you meet?
0: Yeah, like, remember when I had to call the locksmith out here? The guy came out or whatever, and, you know, handed me his card or whatever. The name was an international name or whatever. And it's like, let me ask you a question. Where are you from? I'm just curious, you know?
4: You got to start conversation,
0: like,
4: right?
0: I'm from Egypt. And I'm like, wow. Like, you came from
5: really
0: Egypt
5: cool.
0: And you're a locksmith in Greenville. Yeah. I could talk to you for like, at least 30 minutes.
4: I'm sure you had a lot of questions about it.
5: Was your dream place? You always wanted to go to Egypt.
0: Well, I think I'd rather now go to Göbekli Tepe. It's freaking incredible.
4: He eventually says
0: there's not much of a nightlife there, though.
4: Like, he flew to New York City and just drove down.
0: Really?
4: That's all he did.
0: That's what a lot of the you know, especially in New York, you'd hear a lot of of immigrants would come up there and just buy a business and just start a business from the ground up. They're like, you know, maybe I'd have a hard time finding a job because somebody didn't want to hire me because I'm from another country, so I will start my own business.
5: Makes sense.
0: I think it's pretty awesome. Yeah.
4: Chinese the same way in California.
0: Yeah.
4: Because too many of them wanted to have Chinese restaurants. And they're like, we just can't support it here.
0: Right.
4: So you all have to leave, move, and start them there.
0: Well, and like I said the other day, like if you went to a Chinese food restaurant and it was all white people serving, is that not weird to anybody? It's only accepted in
4: a little bit,
0: like Mexican food. Like sometimes, you know, like Taco Casa, those dudes are all white.
4: God,
0: they are.
4: I don't know if any of the Panda Express I go to, I don't know if any Chinese people work there.
0: Chinese food. Oh, you're saying they're all white?
4: I think they are.
0: Oh, really?
4: I think they're all young white people.
0: Oh, wow. Okay.
4: I don't know if I trust them.
5: They know how to use a wok, I guess. That's all the only criteria.
0: We had a Chinese guy worked with us at Chick-fil-A. So
4: diversity.
0: Yeah, diversity.
5: I love it.
0: All right, here we go. This guy is going through some health issues. He really is. And I neglected to go see him in concert because of that. I didn't want to see him that way. But I don't know that I'll ever think of him the same way again after this particular remix of this Alan Jackson song.
5: Oh.

0: early, but I didn't go home. Oh, Alan himself.
1: He's like Coochie, I assume.
0: He would have cracked up at that one.
2: That muddy Coochie.
0: Yeah.
1: Way down on the Coochie.
3: Yeah. Well, the water's getting low on the Coochie right now. It is everywhere. You know?
0: Famous river rides.
4: This is the Rise Guys, Matt Mann, Paige, and Fat Boy.
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1: Just Google Vampire Show on HBO. Now, there's only like two possibilities on this that you would be doing.
2: And would we start this late in the game if it were Bryan Cranston? That's what it was.
1: Yes.
2: Two Bloods.
1: Probably not. So it's the other guy.
2: Aaron Paul.
1: Aaron Paul. My God.
2: Aaron Paul's birthday. He used to be a contestant on The Price is Right. If you look that up, kind of makes you wonder.
1: Is that his real name, or is he one of those that goes by his first and middle name as his real name?
2: Yeah. I think his last name is...
0: I did that.
2: It's not Paul. You might have to look it up after you guess.
1: Oh, yeah. I can't Google it yet.
2: It says he's the voice. Oh, did you watch BoJack Horseman?
1: A couple times.
2: Okay. I never watched it enough to know. But he's one of the voices on BoJack Horseman.
1: God, man, I will say exactly whatever Paige says.
2: Aaron Paul. Les's little son. Vinny's nephew. 42. 47.
1: 47.
2: Will you see what his last name is now?
1: Yep.
2: And I'll kill this.
1: Let's say unalive it so we don't get baptized.
2: Yeah, that's right.
1: If they do it for people, they'll probably do it for songs too. Kill my music. No, unalive my music.
2: Like, hang on a second.
1: I tell you, like, I almost want to say, like, to Meta and everybody, like, screw yourself. You're treating us as bad as the FCC does when you can't say kill.
2: Yep.
1: You can't say bomb. Like, a comic can't say, man, I went out and did the show tonight and I bombed.
2: Like, oh, hang
1: Whoa,
2: on now.
1: What is that supposed to mean?
2: Well, you got paid.
1: Bunch of pussies.
2: All that settlement money you got to pay out now?
0: That's why they did.
2: You got to make it back.
1: Aaron Paul Sturdivant.
2: Sturdivant.
1: So that's does go by
2: Oh, shout out Sturdivant Street.
1: Yeah.
2: West Greenville, you messed up that house on the corner, but whatever.
1: It's a regular Shawn Michaels. Michael Shawn.
2: It is the birthday of not first Becky, the second Becky, who was also on Scrubs, Sarah Chalk.
1: See, that's a cast. Was that show on like 15 years ago or longer, Scrubs?
2: Well, it's back now. I think it's like in this third incarnation.
1: Did the two guys, like, because they kept doing like cell phone commercials and stuff. Like, they.
2: Yeah, I guess they're kind of gauging the audience to see
1: it. That's incredible. Crazy. The way they do that.
2: Do we remember old Zach Braff? Donald Faison.
1: I'm going to go 49, please.
0: It sounds good. 49.
2: Welcome to the club, Sarah Chalk.
1: She's
2: 50 years old.
1: Chalky Chalk.
3: 50 years old.
1: Big fan of your board.
2: Big fan of your board. Hang on now.
1: Oh, is it freaking Mace's birthday?
2: Talking about, the one and only.
1: Harlem World.
2: Yeah.
1: Make sure you mute out the P. Diddy part.
2: I said, but we already
1: when
2: got
1: he
2: him.
1: Goes,
2: Same old pimp.
1: Yeah.
2: You ain't nothing changed but his limp. Can't stop till you see his name on the blimp.
1: For another look. He's a preacher now.
2: He's got a podcast with Cameron.
1: Oh, maybe he's not a preacher now.
2: Cameron's pretty funny.
0: Cameron.
2: They were talking about the Punisher, the gigolo, the Punisher. Remember he came up in the Diddy trial? He hired a guy named the Punisher.
1: Yes, the Punisher. Not Thomas Jane.
2: No, not that one.
1: Mace, man, I'm going to say he's in the club too. He can't be older than 50. It's not possible.
0: 51.
2: He is 51 years old.
1: Damn.
2: Not a fan of Diddy. They had a big falling out.
0: Who is
1: like this? You go from like being like you were, you know, all that, and then all of a sudden you go from that to being a preacher. He saw some stuff that made him say, all right,
0: I'm not going to hell.
1: You get it, Lord. I get it. I walked up to it. I didn't touch it. So sanctify me.
2: You can't ask Black Rob what he saw because he died, unfortunately.
1: Rest in peace.
2: He was on Bad Boy for a little bit.
1: White Rob is in court today.
2: He is. Oh, is he? Is he a heel?
1: I don't know. I just, you just broke his HIPAA, so you'll be sued.
2: Well, you already broke yours. You got a fake HIPAA.
1: Is it Great Khali?
2: Great Khali. I forget his real name, too.
1: I probably couldn't pronounce it if I knew it.
2: Last match of him I remember is he and Randy Orton in the Punjabi prison match. Which is a bunch of wood.
0: Easy for you to say.
1: It's, man, when you're that big, and even Punjabi if you're in prison. Good health, trying to walk looks like such a, like, I saw Big Show on, or Paul White now, on AEW thing when he was walking.

0: Into the ring? Oh my God.
1: How big is he?
0: 7'4", I think.
1: Oh, jeez.
0: Or that's what they build him
2: They don't walk. Cool. I like when Obafemi comes out, then they'll flash to the crowd, and the whole crowd does the walk.
0: Oh, yeah. But how long is he going to do that? And will his heel turn be, I will not do the walk anymore?
2: Oh, it should be.
0: Yeah. He just walks out normal.
2: A heel's not going to walk like the...
0: Yeah. I like how they've talked about like the anal beads he wears around his neck.
1: Whoa.
0: Those things are huge, man.
2: Massive.
1: Anal beads.
0: Yeah. But we're talking about Kali, who is great.
1: I was just wondering what that was.
0: My attention's on TV right now. How the
2: mother. Yeah. I mean,
1: who is he?
0: Wow, what a, you know what, for you to have so many gay friends, you are so gay bullying.
1: I assumed it was a man.
0: Great daddy, they just keep getting taller. Let's say 56.
1: 57.
0: Or 4.
2: 54.
0: Yeah.
2: Years old today. I don't know if we've had back-to-back superstars before.
0: When they do Greenville Fashion Week, do they bring in girls from other cities? Because them girls don't live here.
1: Yeah, they do.
0: I ain't never seen them.
2: I need to be on the lookout for him. You know what I'm saying?
0: God.
2: I'm 43 and I wear a short short.
0: Well,
2: what's up, ladies?
0: Hey, put that in your bio.
2: Does this sound familiar to you? Former guest of the show. Former associate of Don Dam Kernodal. And also, at one time, an Iraqi sympathizer.
0: Ah, Sergeant Slafter.
2: Sergeant Slafter's birthday.
0: Paige, if you want to say suck it, I understand.
1: Why would I?
2: I did skip Bobo from Cypress Hill.
0: He did fill you up.
1: He did not.
0: Okay, are we changing our tune now?
2: I think we might be.
1: Did he?

0: Snake Jake. The Jake Snake.
1: Jake the Snake.
0: You're really in Grizzly's boy. You know what I'm talking about.
1: Don't say that. Right. Sam Houston's brother-in-law.
0: Rockin' Robin's brother.
1: Rockin' Robin's brother. Holly Bum.
0: Sergeant Slaughter.
1: Sergeant Slaughter is
2: whatever Matt says.
1: Big one?
0: No.
2: 72.
0: 78.
1: Damn.
0: Sergeant Slaughter.
2: Wow.
0: Happy birthday, Paul Rubens. Pee Wee Herman, not John Ossoff.
1: No, not the lookalike who's running around.
0: The real Pee Wee Herman would have been 74 years old.
2: Happy birthday, Pee Wee.
0: Jeff Cook from Alabama.
2: We
0: lost him in 2022.
2: God bless.
0: He would have been 77 years old. I think he had Parkinson's.
2: Yep. Oh, no. Yep.
1: Played two guitars at one time.
0: Yeah.
2: Talent.
0: God. I mean, look, when, God forbid, you know, Teddy and Randy pass.
1: Well, I mean, like, if one of the other passes, like, it's done. Because yeah. they're still touring with just them two, but when one of them's gone, it's like when Ronnie Brooks dies, because I think he will die first. That's what I have him as on Cal Sheet. That's the latest. Who's going to die first in Brooks and Dunn? I've got all my mind. He's not just going to go out as Brooks and Dunn. You know, he's not just going to go out as Mama.
0: I mean, Kix only sang a couple songs where he was lead vocals. Everything else is Ronnie.
1: I could see Jesse James Dupri going out as Jackal if it's just him.
0: God, you can't go out without, you got to have at least one Whirly. That's the rule.
1: That's right, because he's Dixie Ink when it's just him. So,
0: yeah,
1: I'll take that back.
0: You prefer both Whirlies, but you got to have at least one.
1: Oh, there ain't nothing like it. And I like a pirate in my band, too. So that's why I love the band, Jack.
0: Yeah.
1: A guy with handmade hats.
0: Well, so, you know, Chris walks around in his underwear all the time, which is cool.
1: I love that. I love a guy who will rip the sleeves off his shirt, but wear a necktie as well. I love that look.
3: That's a hot one. Yeah, brother.
1: Oh, Lord. What's up, Casey Musgraves? Jesus. Thank you for listening today. Hope you enjoyed it. Thanks to, remind me of his name that called in. We're going to get a...
0: Calvin.
1: We talked to Calvin off the air, and he's going to be back on... God, if that date happens. Lord, I hope that girl didn't catch wind of that call this morning, but... He's going to be on with us.
0: He's trying to see some Hooters.
1: Tomorrow, though, Friday, the FOF line. Here's a taste.
4: Sickness. I hope I find you. I hope somehow this reaches you and you hear my motherfucking voice. And if it does, I'd love to meet you face to face so I can beat your fucking ears into the dirt.
1: Oh, my gosh. Beat your ears into the dirt.
0: That's what he said.
1: Okay. All right. Well. Little glimpse of that. That'll be tomorrow morning at 8 o'clock.
0: He didn't say beat the brakes off, which somehow that turned into beat the balls off. But, you know, he said beat the ears off.
1: I know. And then you got the whole thing about, oh, that guy's so hot, he's got to beat off girls with a stick. Like, what? Not very hot then, I guess.
0: What do we do?
1: Get the podcast. Thanks for listening. Have a blessed day. Wash your hands. And God bless America. It is good. Wow, we had time left.
0: Got close.
5: I understand how they're funny. The crack is stupid.
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1: The fifth-year eligibility mess is still evolving. Earlier this week, I hammered Greg Sankey, one of college football's self-styled leaders, for failing to lead. Thank the Big Ten for stepping up first and banning ex-pros from coming back to college. Now the SEC has followed suit with an even broader ban, and the other conferences are expected to join ranks. But the fascinating part is, LSU joined the other 15 schools in a unanimous vote supporting the ban. So are they simply going along to get along with the other 15 SEC members? Or did they fundamentally disapprove of what Lane Kiffin and men's basketball coach Will Wade were doing? Both had their hands in the cookie jar. Both got slapped. What do you think? I'm Diesel.
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still to come, some Green Day, Def Leppard, but right now, let's get into some Radiohead as we continue with the 93-Minute Rock Block. I'm Paige, hanging out with you on 93.3 The Planet Rocks.

morning is for the rise, guys, and a 93-minute rock block at 10 a.m. kicking off my show. I'm Paige, hanging out with you. And let's continue this 93-minute rock block with Puddle of Mud. 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

Tonight, the Power Up Tour is in Atlanta, Mercedes-Benz Stadium, AC/DC, with the Pretty Reckless, and the show starts at 7. Here's Red Hot Chili Peppers' Can't Stop as we continue with this 93-minute rock block. 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

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And Nikola Tesla is known for inventing the Tesla coil, which is crucial to radio transmission. And this is a band that is named after Nikola Tesla. 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

Today, party people, is National Peach Day. And if you want to see the biggest peach, I think, ever, is the Peachoid in Gaffney. It's right off I-85. Go take a picture with it. Here's Ozzy

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0: 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Three songs from the same artist. This is Jacques the Rock. I am here with... Madam, what is your name?
1: Huh?
0: Madam Ha. 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

Five Finger Death Punch is coming to Greenville. I'll tell you all about that next in your concert calendar. And also, they will live stream their live show from Red Rocks in Colorado on September 8th for free through Veeps.com. And I've always wanted to go to Red Rocks. They also have yoga there, too. It's really cool. But right now, let's get into some Tom Petty. Here's Free Fallin'. I'm Paige in with you, 93.3 The Planet Rocks.

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1: Goo Goo Dolls coming to CCNB Amphitheater, and that happens Sunday night. Also coming up, you got Stain and See. They're at True Lion Amphitheater on September 10th in Charlotte. Iron Maiden at True Lion on the 12th. Pixies coming to the Peace Center on the 15th. And then you got the Smashing Pumpkins at the Spectrum Center on October 16th. October 19th, it's Five Finger Death Punch at Bonsecour Wellness Arena in Greenville. I'm Paige, and that's what's happening on
0: Get
1: your
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0: 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But let's get it going. What you want?
1: Some live. I haven't heard that in a while.
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Smith for all the ladies out there, because she told you what to do. She told you to walk this way and talk this way and give her a kiss. You know what I'm saying? And I want to say hello to Angie in Piedmont, Lauren, Bobby Jean, P1 Fabulash. Thanks for rocking at work with me, enjoying your lunch hour. And for all the babes out there, here you go. Here's Poison, Brett Michaels, 93.3 The Planet Rock.

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0: 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And I want to say a big happy birthday to P1 Big Zhang. And now the phones. Brad, what's
1: Can
0: up?
1: Can you play some Motley Crue?
0: Can I play some Motley Crue? Well, let me tell you something. Brandy hit me up before that, and she invited me to take her twerk class with her. We'll see how that goes. I've never taken a twerk class, taken a pole class, never twerk. So for all the girls out there, and Brandy, here's Motley Crue and Brad, 93.

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Queen Budapest is coming to cinemas and IMAX on October 7th for a limited time only. 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I'm Paige, hanging out with you right now. 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
1: 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I'm Paige hanging out with you. And Nickelback, they have a new song out called Leave Me Behind. 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

Drummer Chad Smith says that all the Chili Peppers are going to get together and start writing their new album next month. 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
1: Uber announced that they are partnering with Spirit Halloween, so you can pay an Uber driver to go get you a Halloween costume this year.
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3: 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You just get somebody that says, hey, I need a costume. 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All right.
1: You're a fairy.
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2: Not allowed to ask, but you know, like, they got some costumes you wouldn't even know they had until you went and looked. 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
3: 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Change the packaging. He's like, what do you mean? 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I was pissed.
1: I'm sorry.
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You can still get tickets if you want to go to the Power Up Tour, Mercedes-Benz Stadium in Atlanta tonight with the Pretty Reckless. And I know AC/DC will probably be playing that song, Back in Black. 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

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I'm getting ready to hand it over to the Stone Man, who will take you through the rest of the afternoon and play some Motley Crue for you. Foo Fighters coming up. 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

0: 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The Ingles Market Studio line. What's up?
1: Hey, Stone Man. It's Cricket.
0: What do you got, Cricket?
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93.3 The Planet rocks the afternoon. What's up, Stone Man? You feeling a little sluggish? They say Americans hit their energy wall before 3 o'clock. A new survey reveals that Americans run out of energy by 2:48 in the afternoon each day. 2,000 U.S. adults found that one in five people, feel their energy is fading before noon. And striking, 82% say they operate on autopilot after 2 o'clock in the afternoon. So what does that mean? No!

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1: So,
2: yeah,
1: the town is packed. I'm like, I'm going to find something to eat. Got to get some dinner. So I'm like, there's a line everywhere, but you know, this line's moving pretty good. So I'll go here.
2: Is this while you were going without power for your whole 3 hours?
1: No, I was sleeping during that point. When I woke up, it was back on.
2: Dude, that's all I did Saturday was sleep. Go ahead though.
1: So I go to the restaurant and I'm in line for 15 minutes, but it's moving pretty good. Now you can see they got power, but when you get up close to the restaurant, you can tell that I'm like, they got power, but I don't see anybody. And then somebody tried to walk in and the door was locked. And I'm thinking, well, they're just drive through only. They don't want people.
2: While you're in line.
1: They were never open. Nobody was in there.
3: People were waiting for a closed restaurant.
2: And then they would just get pissed and just drive away and the next person would just drive up.
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0: to the Oval with the Bank of America 400. It's going to be a great time. 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

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I say you look so fine that I really want to make you mine. 4, 5, 6, come on and get your kicks. 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

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Really wanna make you mine. 4, 5, 6, come on and get your kicks. Now you don't need a

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Jimi Hendrix coming up for you, Metallica. Got some Green Day for you now from 93.3, the Planet Rocks.

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What's up, Stone Man, until 7 this afternoon? 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
0: 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P1 Steelhead wants to hear that one coming up next. 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
1: 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How about cranking up some AC/DC, Shoot the Thrill?
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93.3 to Planet Rocks the afternoon. Are you doing some grilling this evening? Well, I got to tell you, Louisiana thinks they're most likely considered themselves grill masters, followed by Georgia, and Illinois followed the top three. South Carolina is not even in the top three, but it's followed by Wyoming, North Dakota, New Hampshire, Vermont, and Minnesota. Michigan is

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0: What's up, P1 Stone Man? You know, we're talking about barbecue and how everybody in South Carolina should be number one in barbecue, but they say Georgia is number two. I'm not buying that one, but I got to tell you, the best place to go get some barbecue and smell the barbecue is always tailgating at Charlotte Motor Speedway. And we're going to be doing this again coming up in September. Charlotte Motor Speedway and the Bank of America 400, they've taken out the road course and it's gone back to the legendary oval, Charlotte Motor Speedway. Sunday, October 11th, there's going to be a concert beforehand with Tyler Hubbard. This is going to be a great time. The Bank of America 400, high-octane action. We definitely want you to be a part of it, and come bring your crew, man, because we're going to be over there having a great time. Live music with Tyler Hubbard, as I said, and also fun for the whole crew. Zero conflicts. The Panthers have a bye week that week, and the weather's going to be great as well. Sunday, October 11th, Charlotte Motor Speedway. You go to charlottemotorspeedway.com, get your tickets. And if you want to do some camping, hit up 1-800-455-FANS, and you can get some grilling information. Well, you can get some grilling information, too. Get some camping information so you can grill. 1-800-455-FANS, Charlotte Motor Speedway, the Bank of America 400, back on the legendary oval. That comes up Sunday, October 11th.
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Mornings with the Rise Guys, a 93-minute rock box every weekday at 10. What's up, Stone Man? Until 7 o'clock this evening, you have to think about it. Coming up tomorrow night, Panthers. One last preseason game, then it's for real. We'll have it for you starting at 6 tomorrow with 93.3 The Planet Rocks.

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Actually, comes out the 7th of October in 2000 cinemas worldwide. 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This thing is going to be outstanding. 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

Creed bombing you. 93.3 The Planet Rocks with me, the Stone Man. Tonight, if you can see it with all of the clouds, it's going to be a lunar eclipse. I think it starts around 10:45 or something like that this evening. A lunar eclipse, and I guess it comes to its crescendo right around midnight. So if you could see it at midnight tonight, the lunar eclipse, maybe you might do some...

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0: All right, here we go. P1's DraftKings Game Day is coming. 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

Cruise. Taking you back to Dark Side with 93.3 The Planets, and we're rocking with the Dark Side of Diesel. He's coming up for you after 7 o'clock. He's got Green Day. He's got Metallica. He's got

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Up next, Green Day, Metallica, Nickelback, yeah. And Scorpions, too, all in the next 30 minutes. 93.3 The Planet Rocks.

You know, they say celebrity deaths come in threes. R.I.P. Tim Curry, R.I.P. the Queen of Tennessee, Dolly Parton. You know, she said that she has a song buried in a vault that can't be opened until 2045. Yeah, time capsule. It's funny, she said, if I recall correctly, it was actually a pretty good song. I wish I could dig it up and put something crappier down that in that hole. By the way, can somebody please put a protective fence around Harrison Ford? He is 84. We can't let him be the third leg of this trifecta. Sad but true, for Metallica's on now. I got Tom Petty running down a dream coming up.

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2 months, we'll get the brand new album from Nickelback. That's Rattle the Cage, 93.3 The Planet Rocks. I'm sure by then we'll at least get one more single, maybe two. So two or three Nickelback tracks out before the record releases. I've never been one of those Nickelback haters. Everybody just jumped on the bandwagon because it was fun to crap on Nickelback. And they're Canadian, so they're too nice to clap back. But they wrote some killer riffs. They still do. This is Stone Temple Pilots.

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You know, tonight is the very last Piedmont Natural Gas Downtown Alive of 2026. Yeah, summer concert series. It's been a blast. The weather has cooperated most weeks, but we got to put an end to it at some point. But don't worry, it will be back at Noma Square next year because it's always so much fun. Everybody shows up. Everybody has a great time watching live music. But you still got about 30 minutes to get down there and catch tonight's band. So it's going on right now, Noma Square, downtown Greenville. Here's Nirvana, Come As You Are, 93.3, The Planet Rocks.

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